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The 5 o'clock free ride is on the air with brand new music from Ella Langley and Morgan Wallen together there. That's called I Can't Love You Anymore on 98.1 KJUG. And this hour brought to us by Firestone Walker. It's Carrie Underwood ringing the church bells now.

0: Darius Rucker and Old Wagon Wheel on 98.1 K-Jug and Pepper Daniels with you. The 5 o'clock free ride rolling along. I've been talking about Firestone and how great their beer fest was, and it's so fascinating to watch. We were set up near the merch booth at the beer fest, and the people who come from out of the area, travel here, do not leave without Firestone Walker swag or merch. And it's a great thing for locals, too. Or if you want to send swag or merch to somebody outside the area for a gift, it's awesome. They do a great job with their stuff. You can rep the 805 and rep Firestone. Just go by the Emporium, which is the little shop down the street from the brewery, open every day until 6. Not only you find great swag, you got beers, collabs, special releases, and even their kegs to go.
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0: 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Thought It Was Love on 98.1 KJUG as we cruise through the 5 o'clock free ride here. 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So don't mess around and miss Ty Myers.
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0: Jason Aldean's latest on 98.1 KJAG. Don't forget Tom and Becky, or Tom until Becky comes back, giving away Aaron Watson tickets again tomorrow morning. Barrel House on Saturday, June 13th, next Saturday. Doors at 6, all ages. It's Aaron Watson and Gunnar Latham and a Saturday night. I mean, how can you go wrong? 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
0: 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Tonight, mostly clear, 50. Tomorrow, mostly sunny, 70 in the south, 75 in the south county, 90 above the gray. Here comes Chris Stapleton on his white horse.

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1: Love Like Crazy, Lee Bryce on K-Jug. Pepper Daniels here. Corey Wetzel, Corey Kent. I get these. I just merged their names. Corey Kent, Co-Wetzel, Rocky Mountain Love. 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
1: It is Dasha and her new one, Mad About It, on 98.1 KJAG. That is fun, and we will get to see her play her hometown stage, the California Mid-State Fair Grandstand, opening up for Old Dominion on opening night of the fair next month. That's right, the fair next month. Dasha also teasing some video content on that includes a bunch of her girlfriends who are out for revenge. One of the girls I do know is Caitlin Butts. The other two I don't know, but Caitlin Butts is in the mix on this one.
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2: All right, MBM. Tom, I was at 777 yesterday. They have a badass day cruiser. Tom, you need it. I can't have a boat anymore because I seem to drink too much out there. But when I was younger, I got to ride around the Narrows for a while. Tide, T-I-D-E, like a zip tide, or you were zip tied? All right, anyway, back to MBM. Narrows for a while, zip tied, but I saw more boobs than I did on my boat. They let me go after a while. That's the good old days. Were you saying you got arrested at Lake Nacimiento, MBM? Are you saying that? And they zip-tied you, like your hands together, you know what I mean, like handcuffs? And then you saw boobs? Ah, man, I don't even know where to go with that one, man. Ah, dirty Walmart foot. Good morning, have a great day, love you lots, thank you. Brookie in Templeton, happy birthday to me, myself, and I. Please sing me a song, Tom. Oh, I'll give you a song, Brookie. You ready?
3: Nobody gives a about your birthday.
2: Also.
4: Happy birthday to you.
2: I'll give you that. All right, Brookie in Templeton, how old are you? Kenneth the Army Guy. Shout out to my wife and kids on their way to school. I love you. Have a great day at school. Kenneth the Army Guy. Ugh. Yes. You know what, Kenneth?
5: I'm not going to. So quit asking.
2: Special shout out to your wife and kids going to school. The retired Army Guy. Look at that. Kenneth the Army Guy. And then the next text from the retired Army Guy. Hey, Tom, you're doing great. Hope you could share this event for Saturday for veterans. What is it here? It is a veteran support group this Saturday. Park Street and Paso Robles. Free lunch for veterans. Families welcome. Okay. 10 to 1. Saturday. That's a great event. A lot of resources available there. All right, again, that's Saturday the 6th, 10 to 1, 1420 Park Street in Paso Robles. All right, there you go, bud. Ray Ambler's neighbor is MBM drunk already. It does kind of appear that way. I mean, that's a fair question.
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0: That is a great new song from Wade Bowen. It's called Rain on 98.1 KJUG. And before that, Low Cash and I Love This Life. 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

0: Some voices only come around once in a generation. Charlie Crockett is one of them.
1: When it comes to bad luck, I got perfect timing. 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
0: 98.1 K-Jug and Vina Robles Amphitheater welcome Charlie Crockett, July 18th. Straight out of the Texas dust, part through the door, part outlaw. And now he's bringing the Age of the Ram Tour live to Vina Robles Amphitheater in Paso Robles, Saturday, July 18th.
1: You ain't got time to tell me how you feel. 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

0: Don't we? It's Morgan Wallen on 98.1 KJUG. Pepper Daniels here. Last check of the poll question brought to you by Be Right There Heating and Air. 7% of people say they have owned a neon beer sign. Have you? And 25% of Jug Country says yes. So I would expect the country demographic to outpace the average demographic when it comes to having neon signs. We, of course, have 805 beer signs, and I've got a Chicago Cubs neon in my office as well that was a gift to me, and I cherish it. So, yeah, we got some neon.
1: This is the Jug.

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9: 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They are number one in the number two business. Mostly clear tonight, lows around 50, sunny and 75.

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98.1 KJO, a better me for you from Max McNown. How you doing, Jug Country? Mandy here checking in for a Wednesday night. You know, we're going to get business done first. If you want to go over to the KJO app or jugcountry.com to submit your vote for the Be Right There heating and air poll question, you're going to want to do that now because I'm breaking it down in just a few. Right now, it's Merrick Church. Grab those tickets to see him at the California Mid-State Fair for Saturday, July 18th. Here's Give Me Back My Hometown. Damn.

Hey, it's Tom. Hope you're having a great Wednesday. Make sure you're listening tomorrow. We've got another chance for you to win tickets to go see Aaron Watson coming to Barrel House in just a bit. 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

0: When a cowboy prays, it's Brandon Lake and Jelly Roll 98.1 at KJUG. It is Mandy. Time to check in on the Be Right There heating and air poll question. You can get the question over on the app or jugcountry.com. And we want to know, 7% of people say that they have owned a neon beer sign. And it does specifically say beer sign. So have you ever owned a neon beer sign in your life? Either yes or no. Not surprising that there's just under 30% of Jug Country saying yes, the rest saying no. I think we should expand that to just any neon sign. Like, I know Pepper has a Cubs neon sign. I almost bought one. I do want a neon sign. Just, it's a nice little evening light. And I almost bought one when I was at the Stagecoach Festival. They had a neon sign, but I decided to save my $100. But it would have been so cool because I have all of the posters of the lineups to these Stagecoach Festivals that I've been at. It's one of my favorite pieces of decor. And I thought, how cool would it be to have the neon Stagecoach sign right in the middle of that? I did not end up doing that, so I just have my wall covered in lineup posters right now. But I'm going with no on our poll question. How about you let us know, have you ever owned a neon beer sign? Make your vote on the KJUG app or jugcountry.com.
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98.1 K-Chug welcomes Ty Myers live August 20th at Avila Beach. 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

0: That's Stubborn and Remains. William Clark Green on 98.1. Hey, Jug. It is Mandy. Start getting into his stuff. He's one of the great artists to come out of the state of Texas. Has that red dirt vibe. And an artist that I would drive 4 hours to go see and then drive straight back and go to work the next day. He's also a really cool guy to hang out with and very pumped that he's going to be opening up the show for Treaty Oak Revival at the California Mid-State Fair. Which, by the way, still been checking in on that ticket situation for that show. And if you want to go, don't wait too long on tickets. I'm not saying it's sold out. I'm saying some sections might be sold out, but you're going to want to get on that ticket situation sooner rather than later. Find those links over on the KJug app or jugcountry.com for tickets to William Clark Green and Treaty Oak Revival at the California Mid-State Fair.
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0: Think As You Drunk. That's the new one from Riley Green on 98.1 KJUG. I'm Mandy, and calling out volunteers to participate in Pastor Obel's 4th of July celebration at Barney Schwartz Park. It takes a whole lot of people to put this event together, so if you can volunteer, they would definitely appreciate that. You can go to prcity.com and go to community events to connect. That's prcity.com. Now, the celebration at Barney Schwartz Park going to be starting at 4 and then ending with the beautiful fireworks display just after dusk, and we are going to be simulcasting the soundtrack to go with the fireworks show. There's also going to be live concerts, free parking, family fun zone, and more. Bring out the canopies, bring out the activities, and be prepared for a great 250th birthday for America. I'm very happy to say that KJUG is going to be partnering up again with Pastor Obel's Barney Schwartz Park celebration. Thank you to Eagle Energy for that. And one of my favorite traditions to have here on the Central Coast, just in general. I've said before, I've gone to this event as a kid. They had a little pause on it, and then they brought it back. And it is really one of my favorite ways and favorite holidays to celebrate here on the Central Coast. So grab information at prcity.com for Pastor Obel's 4th of July celebration.
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That is Woman, came around on 98.1 at KJUG. It is Mandy. I got some Ty Myers up for you now. Reminder that he is going to be at the Avila Beach Golf Resort August 20th. Connect over on the KJUG app through the concert calendar for those ticket links. Here's the end of the earth. From the

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0: all day. You could put that song on repeat all day long, and I would not mind one bit. Spark McCollum and Killing Me on 98.1 at KJUG. I'm Mandy, and he was recently involved in the Folds of Honor Rock and Jock Celebrity Softball Game. It kicks off CMA Fest in Nashville, and it was Parker McCollum, Hardy, Jordan Davis, Zach Top, who, by the way, played the game with an American Spirit cigarette in his mouth. Yep, that's true. Ashley Cook, Priscilla Block, and Gavin Adcock. And one of the more funny interview questions with Gavin Adcock was, what players would you first want on your team? Like, what's the first country celebrity you would want on your team? And he said Parker. I mean, no surprise there. Parker is definitely a sports guy and someone you'd want on your team. And then the question was asked, who's the least likely celebrity you would want on your team? No surprise, Gavin Adcock said Zach Bryan. On the way, we got some Stella Lefty, Alan Jackson, more coming up.
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88.1 KJUG, Waylon Wyatt and Wyatt Flores, called Didn't Forget. My name is Mandy, and the big news coming out of Wyatt Flores yesterday, the news I have been dying and waiting for, new album coming out. It will be his sophomore album. It's called Scared of Heights, and it'll be out on July 31st. Now, a couple of tracks from that album have already been released, like Drive All Night and Running on E, and I cannot wait till the rest are going to be released. What I liked in his promo that he put on his socials is that he's not afraid of heights. He's afraid of the fall. In metaphor terms, that means he's afraid of failure.

0: And haven't we all experienced that at some point in our lives? But he said that if he's going to fail, he's going to fail his way. And I respect that with the, like, to the highest degree. If you're going to, if you're afraid of failing, well, first, you don't know unless you even try. So try on your own terms. Just give it a shot. You never know what's going to happen. So always a good boost to confidence, especially coming from someone that, you respect, that I see as my number one favorite artist, going through the same thing. So new album from Wyatt Flores, Scared of Heights, coming out July 31st.
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0: That is Move On, Kevin Powers with Shaboozy on 98.1 KJUG. My name is Mandy, and tomorrow we got Tom giving away another pair of tickets to Aaron Watson at the Barrel Hall Brewing Company. 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We've also got Gunnar Latham returning to the Central Coast. He played the Slo County Sheriff's Rodeo for that Saturday night. So if you enjoyed that energy that he brought at the Slo County Sheriff's Rodeo, you're also going to love him opening up for Aaron Watson. Win those tickets tomorrow morning between 6 and 10 a.m.
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98.1 KJUG, Tucker Wetmore, that is Brunette. This is Mandy. Coming up, we're going to be checking in on the KJUG concert calendar, something I think you should do every so often just to make sure you don't let any cool concerts slip by you. First, going to get to Bill and Currington. 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

Hey, it's Tom. Hope you're having a great Wednesday. Make sure you're listening tomorrow. We've got another chance for you to win tickets to go see Aaron Watson coming to Barrel House in just a bit. 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

0: 98.1 at KJUG with Boots Off. That is Sean Party. This is Mandy, and checking in on the KJUG concert calendar, June 18th. That is Thursday, June 18th. Taylor Honeycutt going to be coming to the Club Car Bar in Templeton. All ages, welcome to the show. And she has been on the Central Coast before. She opened up for Silverada last year at the Siren in Morro Bay. And when I got to the Siren, I'd never heard her name before. I just heard her play. She's got a soulful Southern rock voice, little gritty, a lot of guitar. And she just captured my attention that when I saw her name coming back to the Central Coast, I knew I had to see her full set. So a little bit of info about her. She is from Alabama. She's opened up for also Alabama natives, Red Clay Strays. And she's opened up for Ella Langley. There's even a video of Ella and Taylor on a social media doing a Rhiannon by Fleetwood Mac. She's also a opera trained singer, and she dropped out of music school to pursue her dreams, got a job as a waitress in a blues jazz club, and she's been on the road ever since. She's trying to make a name for herself, and she's just got that gritty Southern soulful rock kind of vibe, which I've been gravitating a lot towards too, like a lot of Southern rock, a little edginess in there. I'm loving it. So if you want to catch the show June 18th at the Club Car Bar in Templeton, you can find the information on our KJUG concert calendar or with our friends at Good Medicine Presents.
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0: 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Charlie Crockett is one of them.
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0: 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Straight out of the Texas dust, part through the door, part outlaw. And now he's bringing the Age of the Ram Tour live to Vina Robles Amphitheater in Paso Robles, Saturday, July 18th.
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0: 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That's Life Still Happens. This is Mandy, and we're going to be celebrating America's 250th birthday the only way we know how at the Barney Schwartz Park in Paso Robles. That's going to be kicking off at 4 and going on until the end of the fireworks show just after dusk. They're going to have food trucks, a family fun zone, live music, and all of this is free. Free, like America. Grab the canopies, grab the coolers and activities, bring the crew and hang out at Barney Schwartz Park. We are going to be broadcasting live. Thank you to Eagle Energy for helping us out with our broadcast. And we're going to be hanging out there, enjoying the good vibes up until the fireworks show, which we will also be simulcasting the soundtrack to the fireworks that you'll be able to listen to on K-Jug. They are looking for volunteers because it does take volunteers and sponsors and all that to make this event happen. You can go to PRCity.com, PRCity.com, and go to community events if you'd like to volunteer for the 4th of July in Paso Robles.
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0: She's going to choose Cowboy every time. 98.1 K-Jug, that is Gunnar Latham. My name is Vandy, and he's going to be coming back to the Central Coast. Couldn't get enough after the Slo County Sheriff's Rodeo. He's going to be returning and opening up for Aaron Watson at the Barrel House Brewing Company next Saturday. That's next Saturday, June 13th. 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

Hey, it's Tom. Hope you're having a great Wednesday. Make sure you're listening tomorrow. We've got another chance for you to win tickets to go see Aaron Watson coming to Barrel House in just a bit. Be listening tomorrow morning, 8:45, right here on The Jump.

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0: 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Charlie Crockett is one of them.
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0: 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Straight out of the Texas dust, part through the door, part outlaw. And now he's bringing the Age of the Ram Tour live to Vina Robles Amphitheater in Paso Robles, Saturday, July 18th.
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Dog welcomes Ty Myers live August 20th at Avila Beach. Into the earth I will. 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

0: Hello, everyone. 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I recently received a tip that Smith & Wesson will be discontinuing one of their models for new sales in California. The Military and Police short-barreled, 5-shot, 38 caliber revolver with a Crimson Trace laser will be phased out in California. So, I bought a bunch of them, and I'm offering them at a very attractive price, so come on over and check them out. Hey, and here's another tip, and this is a good one. Kel-Tec has re-entered the California market with handguns. They have a new 9mm pistol out at a very attractive price. I just ordered a couple of them today to see how sales go on them. And if things work out, we'll get a lot more of them in. But there's a brand new pistol out there, and it's made by Kel-Tec. 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We have a pre-owned firearm section that is always getting customers' attention, with very brisk sales and new offerings coming out on a daily basis. So come on over to Rooster's Firearms at 98 South Main Street in beautiful downtown Templeton.
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0: 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Straight out of the Texas dust, part through the door, part outlaw. And now he's bringing the Age of the Ram Tour live to Vina Robles Amphitheater in Paso Robles, Saturday, July 18th.
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0: It doesn't matter. It's 5 o'clock somewhere.
1: It's always on 5 in Margaritaville, come to think of it.
0: Yeah, I heard that.
1: You've been there, haven't you?
0: Yes, sir.
1: I've seen your boat

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0: K-Chubb, we're talking about Becky. Good morning, 5:30 in the morning. Time for Central Coast Headlines. 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Everyone knows McCarthy's is paying more for cars, trucks, SUVs, and collectibles.
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2: Good morning with your Central Coast headlines. I'm Ben Hayes. Ballots are still being counted following the California primary election. Here on the Central Coast, voters are waiting to find out if two supervisors' races have been won without the need for a runoff election in November. Michael Aaron Woody had more than 50% of the vote for District 2 supervisor ahead of Jim D'Antona. For District 4 supervisor, incumbent Jimmy Paulding was leading by more than 50% of the vote ahead of challenger Adam Verdin. A former San Luis Obispo County Deputy Probation Officer was sentenced for stealing more than $169,000 from the San Luis Obispo County Probation Peace Officers Association. In February, Falin Rollins pleaded no contest to 9 counts of grand theft by embezzlement. Rollins reportedly took the money between February 2023 and August of 2024 while serving as the association's treasurer. The judge sentenced her to 270 days in county jail, 2 years felony probation and restitution of over $169,000, which she is reportedly already paid. ABC's Alex Stone says there's new details on how a hostage standoff ended in a Chase Bank building in Bakersfield, California, early yesterday morning.
3: After over 15 hours of holding hostages inside the bank building, initially 10 hostages, but over the hours, 2 were released. Eventually, the FBI's elite hostage rescue team moved in out of fears that 41-year-old Anthony Searles Harris was becoming erratic and one hostage needed medication for diabetes. They moved in, killing Searles Harris and rescuing the hostages. The FBI's Sid Patel.
4: He was no stranger to law enforcement and has a criminal history of using weapons to commit violent offenses.
3: Police believe Searles Harris wanted to target the bank, but actually went to the wrong floor of the building and held employees of Kern County School Superintendent's Office.
2: 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I'm Ben Hayes.
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0: No problems on the roads, according to the California Highway Patrol. Weather today, some clouds this morning, but sunny skies this afternoon. Paso Robles going to get to 93. San Luis Obispo, 73. Arroyo Grande, 72. And Santa Maria should hit 70.
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0: 98.1 K-Jug is Jug Country. Harry's got it. Harry's got
1: it. Harry's got it all. Windows down, music up. 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

0: It's Kate Jobbing Time at Becky. Good morning. 6:01, time for Central Coast Headlines. 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
4: Good morning with your Central Coast headlines. I'm Ben Hayes. Planning is already underway for Paso Robles' 2026 Independence Day celebration, which will coincide with the nation's 250th anniversary. KSBY reports the city of Paso Robles and Travel Paso recently kicked off preparations for the annual event at Barney Schwartz Park, where organizers expect larger-than-usual crowds. The celebration will feature food trucks, a fun zone, live music, and more. Activities begin at 4 p.m. and then fireworks at dark. Volunteers and sponsors are needed for the July 4th event. The city of Paso Robles has appointed Leslie Frazier as Public Works Director effective July 5th. Following a nationwide recruitment process, Frazier is a licensed professional engineer with more than 25 years of experience in engineering, infrastructure, delivery, development, and project management in the public and private sectors. Reporter Tammy Trujillo says a conservative watchdog group is suing California Secretary of State Shirley Weber.
5: The group claims the state has nearly 873,000 inactive voter registrations that should have been removed from voter rolls years ago. The lawsuit was filed by Judicial Watch ahead of Tuesday's primary election. It alleges hundreds of thousands of registrations have remained inactive through multiple federal election cycles, with some dating back more than a decade. Judicial Watch points to low voter roll cleanup numbers in several counties, despite hundreds of thousands of Californians moving out of the state in recent years. The organization says outdated registrations create vulnerabilities in a system where ballots are mailed to all registered voters.
4: Reporter Lisa Carton says Uber is slashing jobs.
6: The rideshare company announced it's cutting nearly a quarter of its recruitment and human resources staff. This comes as Uber looks to streamline operations as new president Jill Hazelbaker takes over. In a memo, she said the goal with layoffs is to create a more connected, modern, operational, excellent organization.
4: You're up to date with your Central Coast headlines. I'm Ben Hayes.
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0: No issues on the roads this early morning. No problems to tell you about, according to the California Highway Patrol. Weather today, some clouds this morning, but then sunny skies coming our way this afternoon. Paso Robles is going to get to 93. San Luis Obispo, 73. Arroyo Grande, 72. And Santa Maria should hit 70. 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

0: Do you realize 1 out of 4 Americans have actually called the police on their neighbor?
1: Whoa.
0: Okay, 25% of Americans have called the police on their neighbors. Jug Country, have you ever called the police on your neighbors?
1: No.
0: And of course, if you say yes, it's our
1: we
0: jug
1: need
0: pull,
1: the story. Not
0: we
1: to
0: need the
1: say
0: story.
1: Yes or no.
0: Right, we need
1: And
0: need
1: as a matter
0: story.
1: Of fact, I know that people have, because they have said this before. We've talked about like bad neighbors and people have had conflicts with their neighbors,
0: yeah.
1: And sometimes the neighbors have called the cops on them, but for like crazy reasons, so they say on the text line.
0: That's an interesting twist to it. I'll put yes or no as the jug pull, and then also put no, but my neighbors called the cops on me. That could be an option too.
1: Yeah.
0: So anyway, it's a fun little jug pull today. Have you ever called the cops? And if you did, I mean, let's just assume it's like the standard, they're being too loud or something, right? Would you call the local police station or would you call 911?
1: Oh, probably 911.
0: Would you call 911 if your neighbor was noisy?
1: Noisy? Oh, no. I mean, I'm not saying me, but I think that most people would call 911.
0: Hi, what's your emergency? My neighbor's got the music up too loud?
1: Yeah, I don't know. People do crazy things.
0: I know. That just seems a bit much.
1: The Atascadero teacher said, called the police for my neighbor last weekend because I thought she was dead. Well, again, I need more information on that.
0: Were
1: you doing a wellness check? Did
0: right.
1: you see her? Did you see it through her window that she was lying on the floor?
0: Right. Why did you think she was dead?
1: Yeah. Come on.
0: Is she elderly?
1: MBM, a long time ago, cops got called on me for parties.
0: No doubt.
1: I'm sure.
0: No doubt about that.
1: Just doing her job. I've never called the cops my neighbors. I feel like a lot of people don't know the police department's non-emergency line. I agree.
0: Well, you wouldn't. You'd have to look it up and then think, well, is somebody actually working at the police department at this time? Yeah, probably, yes.
1: Down at the county jail, once when I lived in Avila, my neighbor, we had a shared wall. He would come home at 4 o'clock in the morning and blare his music, and I had to be up for work at 6. I asked him multiple times to turn it off, and he continued to do it. We finally called the police. They asked him to close his windows, and he walked outside to do it, so they arrested him for drunk in public.
0: Yeah.
1: He was super aggressive towards the police as well, and
0: that's
1: this was a reoccurring noise issue before I called the police.
0: That's dumb, though. Why you come in and you blare your music at 4 in the morning? Come on, man.
1: Shauna said, loud music is not an emergency. Please do not call 911 for that.
0: There you go, Shauna. There you go.
1: My shoe sister, OMG, yes. Little did we know, we moved in next door to a drug house, and the very first night we were putting together my daughter's bed, the neighbors had a fight and came to my daughter's window bloody.
0: Oh,
1: my God. I called the police, and many times after that, for the next 4 years, the day we sold our house, the police did a search warrant and raid on their house. Terrible, because that's the thing, you bought the house, too, so you're, like,
0: yeah,
1: in
0: right.
1: it.
0: That's the type of detail we're looking for. If you say yes, you've called. I want to get more detail on the dead person or thought
1: yes.
0: she was dead. I love Shauna with some, she's bringing the show up.
1: Yep.
2: No one asked you, Shauna.
0: We actually did. Thank you, Shauna. Calling on a noise complaint is not an emergency. And then that one, you live next door to,
1: bloody neighbors. Well, there's some other good ones, too. Charbette said, when I was married, the female neighbor next door asked my husband to throw a Molotov cocktail into someone's barn.
0: Yeah.
1: Of course he would not, so she did. And days later, we were woken up by the police busting down her door. Husband had to testify about her asking him.
0: Yo, man. What happened there?
1: All right, the Atascadero teacher.
0: Yeah.
1: Was the neighbor she thought had died.
0: Okay.
1: Said she doesn't move much and her caretaker couldn't get to her. We called the police to get into the house. It turns out she overslept. So the caretaker couldn't get in.
0: Yeah, like
1: the house.
0: Showed up, knocked on the door,
1: yeah.
0: couldn't get in, and then all of a sudden. Yeah.
1: Oh my God, Rob the coffee guy. Yes, I've called the police on my old neighbor. He was working on his car at midnight to 3 a.m. with the garage open. Turned out he was the man who murdered the girl on Perfume Hill Canyon about 8 years ago.
0: What?
1: I don't remember that, but that sounds horrifying. So you had a murder neighbor?
0: Yeah.
1: Unnamed, yes, because they were shooting aerial fireworks off in the middle of summer. It wasn't the 4th of July, and it was really dry out.
0: Yeah. That's also snitching a little.
1: A little bit.
0: A little bit.
1: That's a little different than like my neighbor was a murderer.
0: And bloody making dope.
1: Yeah. Here's one. I got up early in the morning to go to work as a police officer, put my garbage cans out to the curb since it was garbage day. Later on in the day, I was working overtime and couldn't get home at my regular time. I had a neighbor call the police department and complain about my trash cans being on the curb still in the afternoon. Needless to say, I had to stop what I was doing and go put my garbage cans away so the neighbor would quit complaining. Oh, my gosh.
0: Gross.
1: What a...

0: what a
1: That's
0: gross.
1: Just like the most annoying type of person. I'm sorry that happened to you.
2: No one likes a snowflake.
0: Gosh, what a wuss. What a, you know what?
3: Get a life, man. Come on, man. Get a life, bro.
1: And then here's MBM going back to the Atascadero teacher, how she's like, we couldn't get in the house.
0: Yeah, yeah.
1: MBM said, I could have gotten into that house without calling the cops.
0: Oh, boy, okay. No. Nobody's asking that, my man, but we gotcha. All right. Fun little jug pull today. Have you ever called the police on your neighbor, on a neighbor of yours?
1: I'm looking up Rob the Coffee Guy's murder neighbor's name right now.
0: Do you know that
1: he lived next to, it was Robert Kohler, I believe.
0: Okay.
1: And he's the one who killed the girl.
0: You know, it's funny.
1: Horrific.
0: It's not funny. Bad choice of words. It's weird to me. We have so few murders in our area, right? But when we do, like the names of the assailants, of the person who did it, they like stick with you. Like Dennis Webb. You know, that name will be with me for the remainder of my life. Paul Flores, for the remainder of life. You know what I mean? Like, they stick with you. That one, too, sparks a name.
1: I don't remember that name.
0: But it does.
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0: Hey, Joey, Tom, I beg you. Good morning. I thought of you. Joshua and I were watching a movie. We were looking for a movie to watch, and I was like, okay, we can't watch. He's 11, right? 11 and a half. I can't watch a rated R movie. But he's past the age of, like, you know, The Wizard of Oz and Willy Wonka. Like, I'm saying, I don't want to watch that, you know. He likes, like, Fast and Furious. I'll say very PG. You know what I mean?
1: Fast and the Furious is very PG.
0: Or PG-13, yeah. I mean. In fact, we watched one of those, number 8. And when it got to, like, a romantic scene, he was like, Papa, we can...
1: Fast forward that?
0: We can fast forward this one. I said, no, hang on. Just don't worry about it. It's PG-13. Anyway, so we found this one. I thought of you. It came out last fall. It's on, it's on a bunch of different places. Amazon Prime, YouTube. It's called Mercy. Have you heard of this?
1: Mm-mm.
0: Your boy's in it, Chris Pratt.
1: He's in everything, so it's hard to keep up with the movies he's in.
0: Do you know what this is about?
1: No.
0: You would love this. Now, I've only seen half of it because we both got tired and fell asleep. It's in L.A., crime-ridden L.A. They institute a new form of justice called the Mercy System. Everything's AI, tracks your every move, all these different things that they can see. And they call you before you get arrested. They bring you in. They strap you in the chair right in front of them. AI, you have like an AI judge. And you have 90 minutes to prove you're innocent. Or you get killed right then.
1: Wait, this is the AI thing?
0: So yes.
1: My mom saw this in the theaters because she told me about this movie. She went to see this in the theaters.
0: Okay. But first of all, guilty until proven innocent. I know you like that. You're very American, except for that one. But you're also like, if we think you're a weirdo, off to the island with you.
1: Well, if it's very obvious.
0: Right. So this is the whole premise of it, is that AI never makes mistakes.
1: But except.
0: I think they're going to in this movie, I think. But can you imagine that being called in and, you know, it's like you got 90 minutes and you can use all the AI tools in the movie. You can go back and say, oh, let's see the crime scene. Let me see where I was 15 minutes ago, you know, that whole thing. So it was kind of interesting. I got to watch the ending because I don't know how it ends. But
1: Madison watched it, Chris from Paso, and Gilbert, the truck driver.
0: Does it end okay? Is it a good ending?
1: Gilbert said he thought the movie was okay. Chris from Paso said, I thought it was really good, even though it had really bad reviews.
0: Yeah, it got 25% on Rotten Tomatoes.
1: That's what he said, yeah.
0: Yeah.
1: I watched a movie last night with Oliver.
0: Really? What'd you watch?
1: Wonder. It was cute. I mean, it's an older movie.
0: What's that about?
1: It has Julia Roberts and what's the guy with the brother with the long blonde hair? He's like a stoner with the nose that's crooked.
0: Owen Wilson?
1: Yep. That guy.
0: Hey. Bingo.
1: He's the dad.
0: Bingo.
1: He was the dad. And it's about a little boy who has like...
0: We don't judge on appearance here on the Joey Kotary Morning Show.
1: Well, it's about appearance.
0: Oh,
1: it's the little... I know. Just shut up.
0: Okay,
1: then maybe
0: okay.
1: Stop talking. He had like... something like affected his facial features. So...
0: He was deformed?
1: God, I was trying to avoid that word.
0: Oh, but that's what he was.
1: I was trying to avoid the word. Anyway, and so he was bullied. And
0: well, that's not right.
1: No, and it was a sweet little movie.
0: Okay.
1: Yeah. Anyway, someone said Wonder is a tearjerker. It is. That's a sad.
0: How does it end?
1: It's got a happy ending. Really
0: so
1: happy ending.
0: He grows up and he punches kids in the face and kicks the bully's butts.
1: Actually, yes, but when he's a kid.
0: Bingo! I like it. I like it, Wonder Kid.
1: Mutiny on the Burger said Mercy was a good movie, had good entertainment values.
0: Yeah, I'm liking it so far.
1: Madison, Becky choosing her words very carefully, and Tom blabbing it out like a bull in a china shop.
0: Bingo. What other word is there?
1: I mean,
0: deformed.
1: It's not a bad word.
0: No. So I'm like...
1: Yeah, I think it is.
0: It's not. No, it's not.
1: It's not even
0: nowhere near that word.
1: I think it is. Jury Insider said a genetic disorder. There you go. Thank you.
0: Oh, gosh. Geek.
1: Well, if you had seen the movie, you wouldn't want to use that word either.
2: Good one, dork.
1: Okay.
0: It's not, it's... Okay. Again, it's not like those other words. I don't think it's like those other words. Well, you should watch Mercy.
1: Well, you should watch Wonder. Soften your heart a little bit.
0: Yeah, well, my heart is very soft.
1: No.
0: I have a soft heart now. I bought it. I want it. I want it down at Shoemash.
1: Give me the will to not make the jokes I want to make.
0: Do it.
1: Say the words.
0: Do
1: I
0: it.
1: Want
0: yeah,
1: to
0: do
1: say.
0: It right after you're talking about the little kid.
1: I want
0: kid,
1: to be a good person.
0: Kid,
1: and I cannot help it that mean things pop into my head. I cannot help them. Please help me to not vocalize them.
0: There you go. I rebuke your thoughts. Rebuke your thoughts.
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2: I was raised on it.
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8: This is Jug Country.

0: I don't like this. AI is now a regular part of college life, and most students are using it to get through school. I like that part. I don't like the fact that everybody's shaming everybody for AI.
1: Yeah.
0: Teachers are using it.
1: Yeah.
0: Hell, I read a story in the Tribune, you know, the one about McClintock's? This is actually why I wanted to talk about it.
1: Yeah.
0: So when I was on vacation, I saw the story come up in the Tribune that nobody, you know, McClintock's was being auctioned off for $2.5 million and nobody made a bid. So I click on that story because I thought it was interesting to kind of read it. And the first thing it says is Catherine Leslie, who's a reporter at the Tribune, and AI wrote this article.
1: Oh, and it labels it?
0: Yes.
1: Oh.
0: And I think they're trying to feel like they're on some moral high road by
1: sure.
0: disclosing the
1: right.
0: information
1: right.
0: that AI helped summarize this article. And by the way, the article wasn't like 57 pages of Pulitzer Prize. I mean,
1: sure.
0: it was like, there was the auction, there were 37 people, nobody bid on it, and now the bank, it goes back to the bank. So I don't know how AI necessarily helped Catherine write that small, little, tiny article, but they felt the need to disclose the fact.
1: Right. Well, it doesn't matter.
0: She can't figure that one out herself, but anyway.
1: I know what you're saying, and not to make you mad, but on okay. another station I talked about this story today.
0: Yeah.
1: Same thing. Accept it. First of all, you probably used AI to write that story about everyone getting mad about using AI. And I think, like, it's not going to go anywhere. So at this point, it's like, accept it, learn how to integrate it. And it is what it is. No one's saying it's going to, you know, you don't have to use it to replace, which I know you can go down that road and it can, of course.
0: Sure.
1: You don't want to go down that road where it replaces your complete thinking. But it can also be a useful tool. I don't know.
0: I don't know. I don't like.
1: You're right, though. Teachers, you're coming up with lesson plans
0: right.
1: with it. I know you are.
0: Right. And even on a smaller level that's not being judged. I mean, like you, we got, you know, ChatGPT.
1: I use it
0: like,
1: for everything.
0: Yeah, what's for dinner tonight?
1: I use it for questions now, like Google.
0: Of course. It's way past Google now. I use it all the time for that.
1: Yep.
0: I was watching the baseball game last night. The Giants, by the way, won. And they were talking about one of their players was the first person in 20 years to hit 30 home runs in a single season. I immediately grabbed my phone and I hit Grok or ChatGPT. And I'm like, who was the last San Francisco Giants to hit 30 home runs in a season? Boom. Hasn't happened in 20 years. It was
1: yep.
0: Barry Bonds. He had 45. Thank you.
1: I'm with you. Even when I Google something now, I'm like, why are you Googling this? Mm. Not putting this in the ChatGPT.
0: Can you just put this in
1: ChatGPT?
0: Right. Can you just say it, speak it into your phone and get the answer
1: yeah.
0: immediately? Anyway, I just don't like people making fun of the kids for you, of course. And you know what, teacher?
1: Maybe not even making fun of the kids, but like chastising them
0: yeah.
1: for it, where it's like, oh.
0: How about this? So like in the old days, like say I had a paper to write and I wanted to look up a different word instead of saying fantastic. What would I do? I would pull out a hard copy thesaurus maybe and look up fantastic and look at different words. And then I'd put one of those words in to make it seem like I had a better, bigger vocabulary, perhaps.
1: Totally.
0: So now then you did it online, and now you're doing it just by speaking it into your phone.
1: Well,
0: what's the difference?
1: I think it is so helpful. Like, Poppy in math, she's like me. She's not...
0: Yeah.
1: This is not something that comes easy or natural. So, helping her with her math homework, and I think I told you this a few weeks ago, and I know a lot of people do it, but I don't... And she does this now. So it's not like a give me the answer, but it's like, here's the question. Walk me through it step by step how to solve this so I understand it.
0: Yes.
1: She got a perfect score on her math test last week, the highest score. That is amazing to me.
0: Mm-hmm.
1: And she didn't have any help. She didn't go to school where they can use phones and stuff. I mean, like,
0: right.
1: there's no help. But she knew it because ChatGPT helped her understand it and like
0: yes.
1: grasp the concept of, oh, that's how I solve that problem instead of me trying to explain it, which I'm not good at that. But it was like, here's what you do. Super easy. Break it down for you. Here's the problem. First do this, then do that. And then on the other problems, she tried it. And she's like, oh, now I get it. That's how
0: that's
1: I do
0: right.
1: the next problem.
0: And so then when she gets tested in school without the phone, she now knows how to do the problem.
1: How to do it. Instead of someone just telling her how, and then it ends up being frustration
0: right.
1: and tears and
0: right.
1: everything else. Like, okay, like
0: right.
1: now I get what right. we have going on.
0: Right. I think you're right. I think the days to reject it are way over. You need to accept it, move on, and learn how to use it.
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0: K-Joe, Tom and Becky. Good morning, 7 o'clock on the dot. 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
2: Good morning with your Central Coast headlines. I'm Ben Hayes. Ballots are still being counted following the California primary election. Here on the Central Coast, voters are waiting to find out if two supervisors' races have been won without the need for a runoff election in November. Michael Aaron Woody had more than 50% of the vote for District 2 supervisor ahead of Jim D'Antona. For District 4 supervisor, incumbent Jimmy Paulding was leading by more than 50% of the vote ahead of challenger Adam Verdon. A former San Luis Obispo County deputy probation officer was sentenced for stealing more than $169,000 from the San Luis Obispo County Probation Peace Officers Association. In February, Falin Rollins pleaded no contest to 9 counts of grand theft by embezzlement. Rollins reportedly took the money between February 2023 and August of 2024 while serving as the association's treasurer. The judge sentenced her to 270 days in county jail, 2 years felony probation and restitution of over $169,000, which she is reportedly already paid. ABC's Alex Stone says there's new details on how a hostage standoff ended in a Chase Bank building in Bakersfield, California, early yesterday morning.
3: After over 15 hours of holding hostages inside the bank building, initially 10 hostages, but over the hours, 2 were released. Eventually, the FBI's elite hostage rescue team moved in out of fears that 41-year-old Anthony Searles Harris was becoming erratic and one hostage needed medication for diabetes. They moved in, killing Searles Harris and rescuing the hostages. The FBI's Sid Patel.
4: He was no stranger to law enforcement and has a criminal history of using weapons to commit violent offenses.
3: Police believe Searles Harris wanted to target the bank, but actually went to the wrong floor of the building and held employees of Kern County School Superintendent's Office.
2: 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I'm Ben Hayes.
0: Jug Country traffic. No issues right now on the roads. That's good news. That's according to the California Highway Patrol. Weather today, some morning clouds, a little bit of fog in a couple of areas, but sunny skies this afternoon. Paso Robles going to get to 93. Downtown San Luis Obispo, 73. Arroyo Grande, 72. And Lompoc today should top out at 70. 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

0: K-Town with Tom and Becky. Good morning. Becky out on vacation this week, but Gabby the intern is here.
1: Hello.
0: Morning, Gabby. How are you today?
1: I'm good. How are you?
0: I am great. Thank you for asking. Now, in case you don't know, Gabby is 22 and is graduating or has just graduated Cal Poly. Is that right?
1: Graduating next weekend.
0: Okay. Not this weekend, next weekend. Mm-hmm. So you still have more classes here this week?
1: No, I just had my last class yesterday. Just finished my last final exam ever. I'm done.
0: You're done.
1: It feels so good.
0: Which class was yesterday's final ever exam?
1: Yeah, I took it for Ag Mechanics. It's a shop class.
0: Yes.
1: And we had like a lecture final, which was like a lot of written stuff. And
0: good.
1: Then we had a lab final, which was like a tool identification. We had to identify 75 tools and memorize them.
0: Like screwdriver, hammer.
1: Yeah.
0: Like more than that.
1: Like the difference between like ball peen hammer, curved claw hammer.
0: Stop. tell me these again. Let's see if I can do it. Go ahead.
1: So there's the ball peen hammer.
0: Is that the one that has the ball on the the head right there? Okay, I got that one.
1: But what's it used for? Why is it different?
0: I have no clue. I don't have a damn clue. But I know that hammer.
1: Yeah.
0: And I've always wondered, why would you have that?
1: It's used for like sheet metal.
0: For sheet metal? For what? Keep going, though. What do you mean?
1: I've never used it on sheet metal. We didn't use it in that class, so I've never, like, seen it used. But I just know that it was for sheet metal.
0: Okay. But there's an end to the mean. So I'm a sheet metalist. I have a piece of sheet metal, and I need a hammer to...
1: I don't know. That's the thing.
0: Okay.
1: I don't know. I've never used it.
0: Okay.
1: I just know

0: I just always feel, and then you get up to the counter, and it's like, okay, that'll be 12 cents, Mr. Kafuri.
1: You're like, okay.
0: You get 12 cents for two screws, and that's all I needed.
1: Yeah. Well, I mean.
0: I get to feel dumb, I get to solve problems, and I get to pay a quarter to Miner's Hardware.
1: Well, you know, I think it's funny that you guys call it Miner's Hardware here. I've always called it Ace Hardware back in San Jose. Okay. I don't know if it's just a San Jose thing, but when everyone says, like, oh, I'm going to Miner's, I'm like, what?
0: I believe, if I'm not mistaken, I believe Ace is the, well, I know Ace is the national brand, but then the local, almost like a franchise, because there are a couple different Aces in this area. Most are Miners,
1: yeah.
0: But then there's another one in AG. I know for sure that's an Ace.
1: Yeah.
0: So,
1: Miners. I don't go there enough to, like, know all that, but.
0: Yeah.
1: I think it's cool.
0: Well, yeah. You obviously, because you're in class studying about nails screws. And, all right, so what else would be on that exam?
1: What else is on the table? It was like the different kinds of saws. So there's a back saw, hacksaw.
0: Wait, slow down. There's a saw.
1: Yes.
0: Okay, there's and like, I know what a like table saw is.
1: Yeah.
0: And so then what other saws?
1: There's like a Sawzall.
0: Yes. Yeah.
1: You know that one?
0: I had to get one of those one time for a band. Yeah. Yes. Weird ask, but I had to get a Sawzall. Or a band, but go ahead.
1: Okay. There's a back saw.
0: No. What's a back saw?
1: It's a saw. It's like a different shape, and I don't know the exact purpose of it, because like this thing, he kind of was just like, get familiar with the terms, memorize the terms, but we didn't go over every single little thing.
0: That's good teaching right there. Hey, hey kids, leave me alone. Just go memorize everything.
1: Well,
0: it's fine.
1: We did a different unit every week. That's the thing. We didn't have enough time to do everything.
0: Why didn't you have enough time?
1: Because
0: Cal Poly, senior... Because Cal Poly rarely attends class because they have so many breaks and you start so late and you get out normal.
1: I know. That's partially why I didn't have enough time. Semester next year.
0: And what was the length of that class? Was it like 3 hours Tuesday, Thursday, or something like that?
1: It was once a week.
0: Okay.
1: Wednesdays lecture for an hour, and then lab was like 3 hours, but we would only use like an hour and a half, 2 hours.
0: So stop right there. You had an extra hour to an hour and a half every time that class came up that you could have been studying, but then you ran out of time.
1: Well, not studying. We were doing projects.
0: Well, this is the professor. We have no time.
1: Well, I don't know. We built a lot of cool stuff.
0: What did you
1: build?
0: We
1: built stuff I learned how to do plumbing.
0: Oh.
1: Like basic plumbing. I learned how to wire, like do basic electrical work to wire a switch and a light.
0: Seriously?
1: Mm-hmm.
0: So like if I tell you there's a light switch out here.
1: I could tell you what color the wires mean. Well,
0: you
1: maybe.
0: Wouldn't die. I wouldn't die.
1: I'm not confident on that one.
0: Okay.
1: I got 100% on the project, but like, but it was also like three wires and
0: That's fine.
1: It was fun. And then we did woodworking, which was my favorite lab because we got to build a toolbox and use all the different like power tools, like the different power saws and all that.
0: Sure.
1: And I got to use the blowtorch to like give mine like a pretty cool rustic look.
0: Okay.
1: I felt pretty cool.
0: Okay.
1: So you made
0: a wooden toolbox.
1: Mm-hmm.
0: And then you put metal tools in the wooden toolbox.
1: Yeah.
0: Okay. I got it, including a Sawzall.
1: Well, doesn't fit in the toolbox.
0: And a ball peen hammer.
1: Yeah.
0: Okay.
1: What else do? We did like cold metal work. So it wasn't like welding or anything. It was just like using the bench cutter, I think. To like clamp down, cut it. I don't know. We made like a little notepad and we used different like wing nuts and bolts and all that to kind of hold everything together.
0: This is great.
1: Yeah, it was really cool. I was really happy with it.
0: Jug Country, right now you're getting an education from Cal Poly State University.
1: Mm.
0: So
1: the Grumpy BH asked if we built a barbecue pit. We did not, but I think that would have been really cool.
0: Yeah.
1: To build a barbecue pit.
0: Sure.
1: Luke the Duke said he was headed to Ace right now.
0: Well, see, Luke the Duke, where is the Ace that you're headed towards?
1: I didn't know they were open right now.
0: Right. Well,
1: I guess for all the blue-collar workers.
0: They're probably open by 7 for sure. Maybe even earlier.
1: Yeah. But yeah, learned a lot in that shop class. I really enjoyed it.
0: Well, it sounds good.
1: Yeah.
0: Sounds like you did. It's great. And you got a what? You got 100?
1: Each lab, like... When we had to build stuff and get it evaluated, I got hundreds on those.
0: Yeah.
1: Just because I did it correctly without burning the place down.
0: Sure.
1: And so
0: then the final was yesterday.
1: Yeah, I got 92 out of 100 on that.
0: So you got hundreds all year long, and then final 92 out of 100.
1: Well, we also had weekly quizzes, so on those I averaged like 80 or 90.

0: I see.
1: But the labs made up for it because it was like...
0: Sure, because you got 100 on those.
1: Yeah.
0: So, and then 92, that's an A. You got an A.
1: I was happy with it.
0: Do you know which the eight you missed?
1: No, it was all on paper. And so I don't get to see like what was right or wrong. But I think the ones I got wrong, there was like a couple tools that I was like, ooh, I haven't seen this one before, so I'm going to take a wild guess. And then
0: 22-year-old Gabby wonders what paper is.
1: No.
0: We had to actually use paper, they called it, and a pen.
1: I tried to scroll, and it just didn't work.
0: Right. No. Kept touching it like my iPad. It's not going anywhere.
1: MVM asked if I learned to weld in that class. I did not, but I do have my welding certification from Cal Poly, like the shop tags.
0: So. Wait. You're a certified welder, but you don't know how to weld?
1: No, we didn't do it in the class.
0: Yeah.
1: We didn't do welding in that particular class, but I did on my own time. I went to the other Cal Poly machine shops.
0: I see.
1: And learned how to weld.
0: You did?
1: Yeah. I'm not that great at it.
0: Man, you're...
1: I still have a lot of...
0: Go-getter.
1: Yeah, thank you.
0: Or a geek.
1: Probably both.
0: I don't know. Which one?
1: Probably more geek.
0: Wow.
1: Yeah. But it was funny because those shops are mainly for engineering students, but anyone's welcome. But I get there and they're like, okay, what's your major? They put it on so they have a little profile when you check in. And then my major wasn't even on there. So they had to just put in something random for me because they're like, I guess no one from your major has ever been here before. I was like, oh.
0: Oh, wow.
1: Okay, cool. Thanks, I guess. So they just put Noel. They're like, oh, she's just here.
0: So is this, I mean, what you're saying is a lot like industrial arts. Like everything's an industrial art.
1: I would say so.
0: Yeah.
1: It was fun, but I had a good time.
0: Wow.
1: That's one thing I'm going to miss. I like doing all the hands-on projects at Cal Poly.
0: Well, and you can weld, too, so look out.
1: I guess so, yeah.
0: You might have to practice that on the weekends. Fun time.
1: Yeah, I'll come weld at your barn.
0: Gabby's asking her friends, hey, what are you guys doing Saturday night? They're like, hey, we're going to the bars. We're going to party. She's like, no. Do you want to come over and weld? Learn how to weld with me over here? And they're like, Gabby, no.
1: They're like, we have real hobbies.
0: We're going to go to bowls.
1: Yeah.
0: We're out tonight. Okay, have fun.
1: The avocado farmer said he hates when they don't tell you what you did wrong on a test. I hate that too.
0: Oh, it is that. You're right. You should get that.
1: Yeah.
0: Okay, coming up next, Mocktail Hour on the Supercuts text line. Get your text in right now, 805-549-8698. Gabby, the intern, is here. She is recently completed Cal Poly. So text away, Jug Country.
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0: It's the full Country Breakfast with Tom and Becky in the morning.
1: I run all country.
0: Luckily, it's free. 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

0: K-Chat with Tom and Becky. Good morning. Gabby, the intern, is in for Becky, who's on vacation. She'll be back next week. Do you know this song? I mean, you probably don't know this part.
1: Yeah.
0: Wait till he starts singing. Tell me if you

0: I'm sorry?
1: I don't know the Foo Fighters, really. I know who they are, but I don't think I've ever really, like, gone out and listened to their music.
0: Holy crap. Holy crap. Holy crap. They're, like, the only rock band, other than the Red Hot Chili Peppers, who still matter these days. Are you out of your mind?
1: I'm going to look up what the most popular songs are, because I'm like, maybe I've heard...
0: That was times like these. How about this? This is Learn to Fly. Learn to Fly. Do you know this song?
1: I don't think so.
0: Well, we're going to play a little bit. By the way, okay. Get your text in right now on the Supercuts text line, Jug Country, 805-549-8698.
1: The two Stevens said, damn it, Gabby, you're almost cool.
0: I know. See, this is the song that I just played. You hear the lyrics? Listen to the lyrics here, right? Okay. New revolution.
1: MBM says I'm not old enough to know the Foo Fighters.
0: No, everybody should know the Foo Fighters. So here's the song. Ready for it? Here we go. Dave Grohl. You don't know Dave Grohl, the lead singer?
1: The
0: original drummer of Nirvana. Okay, anyway.
1: I barely know Nirvana.
0: Foo Fighters are...
1: I like it, though. Late. I will say, I like it.
0: Okay, so that song, right?
1: Mm-hmm.
0: Learn to Fly. That. This guy, cool, mm-hmm. 6 months ago, mm-hmm. Instagram, little reel.
1: Mm-hmm.
0: He takes that song, those lyrics, and does this cool little jazzy R&B

0: Just a little fun thing.
1: Speaking of educating the youth, someone just texted in, Tom, yesterday was my son's TK ceremony, and he said, I don't give a crap about it. And he said he learned it from you.
0: That's awesome. That is awesome. Little TK son. You get it, man. You get it. He knows.
2: Nobody gives a
0: shit. That's right.
1: New Girl Kim says, congratulations on your upcoming graduation, Gabby. Thank you. Holly Carey says, same thing.
0: Don't encourage. It is time for cocktail hour, or mocktail hour. Sorry.
3: I'm talking to my friends. Mama.
1: Shauna says, oh, Gabby, with the hand on the face emoji.
0: I know, right? 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
1: Mendy and Paso says, listen to Monkey Wrench or Hero.
0: Okay. I mean, yes. Heroes arguably their biggest, is it? I think this one, though, is this one. This is called Times Like These. This is my favorite here. I like their new stuff, too, man. Oh.
1: They still make music?
0: Oh, my gosh, Gabby, get out of here.
1: Come on.
0: Get out, you're fired.
1: The defensive forager said, you're going to want to hear this.
0: All right.
1: Tom, you're absolutely phenomenal, handsome, intelligent, talented, and somehow annoyingly good at about everything. Honestly, you're such a rare find that you should probably be studied by scientists, a true gift among us normal men. While the rest of us are stumbling through life trying to remember where we left our keys, you're out here setting the bar impossibly high.
0: Thank you! That's right.
1: Tony Q said, Gabby's impressing me with her tool knowledge, but once she said she doesn't know who the Foo Fighters are, I've lost all respect.
0: I know. So Dave Grohl was part of Nirvana, and he was the drummer. And Dave can play multiple musical instruments. So then, right?
1: Uh-huh.
0: Nirvana is, you know, Kurt Cobain.
1: Yeah.
0: Okay. So then he forms the Foo Fighters, and he's the lead singer because he's talented there.
1: Mm-hmm.
0: He plays guitar because he's talented there.
1: Mm-hmm.
0: But he also can play the drums, too.
1: That's pretty cool.
0: And he can play other things, too, but that's usually where you see him.
1: Yeah.
0: Unbelievable lyrics. So then Foo Fighters, biggest rock band currently, and then their drummer ODs a couple years back.
1: Yeah.
0: So they got to get a new drummer, obviously. It's a horrible thing. And Dave writes a whole album about his best buddy, and the songs are great.
1: Mm-hmm.
0: They're hard to listen to some because, you know, they're about his buddy who just died.
1: Yeah.
0: Anyway.
1: My dad says it's too early for Foo Fighters. We need Jimmy Buffett.
0: No way, but sorry, Gabby, the intern's dad. You get Dave Grohl, man. Song
1: bad,
0: picks
1: bad
0: A.
1: Friend Bethany says working with a younger generation is educational for all parties involved.
0: Come on.
1: Christina loves Anika Baylor said, wait, so since Becky is gone, poor Gabby has to babysit?
0: Oh, you shut up.
1: He's showing me his special interest right now. It's okay.
0: You shut.
4: Maybe you should shut your face.
0: Right. I don't need babysitting, thank you. All right, so you don't know Foo Fighters. So, okay, I know that you are about to graduate, but that's going to be my final exam to you.
1: Okay.
0: Foo Fighters. Just get to your Spotify. Just type in Foo Fighters. It'll come up with their most played songs. Just listen to 5, 6, 7, 8. Just do that for me. Would you please?
1: Okay.
0: As a gift to me for being here?
1: Yeah, sure.
0: Okay. All right. Thank you, Gabby, the intern.
1: You're welcome.
0: Wait, and your dad is up? Stony Baloney's up?
1: I know. Well, it was funny. My mom texted me
0: God.
1: That he just woke up, and I so badly wanted to make a joke of saying, like, oh, Dad, finally I'm up earlier than you are.
0: Right.
1: So, Dad, if you're listening, I'm up earlier than you were.
0: She knows because Dad just woke up, wake and bake. Just grab the bong.
1: Rob from Nipomo says, good morning, Tom and Gabby. Have a great day. Almost Friday.
0: Favorite day of the week.
1: Gilbert the truck driver said, good morning, Tom. Good morning, intern. Paula from Pismo says, I think you're still cool, Gabby, even though you don't know who the Foo Fighters are.
0: Thank you. Paula knows. yep. some music there.
1: Lisa Works in Hell said, you guys should hire Gabby. It's nice to hear you teach Gabby music. I did the same with my kids, and now they're teaching my grandson.
0: Oh, my gosh. It's so good.
1: Yeah.
0: You think my grandson is not going to grow up knowing who John Mellencamp is?
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5: I love you, Papa.
0: Love Aww. You too, buddy.
1: Butch's old lady said, Gabby's eyes are rolling in the back of her head with this explanation. Tom,
0: they're not.
1: Move on from the Foo Fighters.
0: They're not. And you shut up, too. You shut up, too.
6: Shut up, dirt face.
1: And BM said, don't let him take you to lunch.
0: There's nothing, that we could do right now to Gabby the intern as she ends her internship. There's nothing more important than pointing out the Foo Fighters. As it turns out, this was not on the show agenda. This just came up. Nothing more important for her lifetime knowledge than to know who the Foo Fighters are. And I stand by that. Could be walking into some party going, oh, I don't know who Dave Grohl is. I don't know Foo Fighters.
1: Tiny Russell said, turn that crap off and play some country music, please.
0: Oh, you know what?
7: Get a life, man. Come on, man. Get a life, bro.
0: I am going to play some country music, and coincidentally, we are going to give you a chance to win tickets to go see Aaron Watson. Mm-hmm. And we're going to do an old game that we used to do here, and I'm going to have Gabby do it, okay? Because she's a dancer, so she's kind of in the arts and whatnot. We're going to do a game called Away With Words. That's coming up next. Your chance to win tickets to go see Aaron Watson. Here, just give me 5 minutes, okay?
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0: It's KJ with Tom and Becky. Good morning. Becky's out. Gabby the intern is here. And graduation right around the corner for you, which Cal Poly graduation is really always a special time here on the Jug Country Morning Show. Because I like to remember back in 2018 when the unthinkable happened. And this is great because you're about to graduate. You're about to go through this ceremony. Mm-hmm. Back in 2018, my man dressed in a Cal Poly green robe and got that hat. He got them, tassels facing one way. My man, it's early in the morning too. And he decided that him and his buddies were going to drink a bunch in the morning. Good call. Learned by doing. And then he said, I think it would be great if I stormed the stage and made an impromptu speech. 2018, ladies and gentlemen, Cal Poly graduation.
1: Hello, fellow Mustangs. I'm here to make an impromptu speech. I came up from the left side.
0: They tackle him, kind of.
1: Let me make a speech.
0: Right, let him make a speech. What did that guy have to say?
2: I'm so curious.
0: I want to know what he had to say, what his speech would have been. Listen again to the very beginning, too, because he's already, you know, he's slurring.
2: Stumbling.
0: He's slurring right from the get-go.
1: Hello, fellow Mustangs.
0: Father Mustangs. Hello, Father Mustangs.
2: Hello, Father Mustangs.
0: Yes. I still want to know. And by the way, I want to know where that guy is.
2: I was going to say, I wonder where he's at now.
0: So, 20 years, 8 years ago. So, by now, he served his night in the county jail. And then he got his degree. And then I bet he's working someplace.
2: I feel like he's probably like an old frat bro or like a finance guy now.
0: Could be finance.
2: That's kind of, or like a business major. Because you know the jokes about the business majors. You know, their homework is only just to color within the lines.
0: No, I don't
2: oh,
0: know that.
2: Yeah.
0: I don't know that.
2: No, it's because obviously Cal Poly is primarily like an engineering and like agricultural school. So when they have business classes, like their homework is so easy compared to all the engineering stuff. So they're like, oh, it's basically like for business homework. Oh, what, you just got to color in the lines?
0: So good. So Cal Poly geeks who are really smart are clowning on Cal Poly average kids.
2: Yeah.
0: I see.
2: Yep.
0: That's great. That's really good.
2: It's pretty fantastic, guys. Come to Cal Poly.
0: Really good. All right, we're gonna keep going with the story. We got a lot to get to here. Gabby's graduating here in a week and a half, so I want to continue our Cal Poly
2: theme.
0: Yeah, that's a good way to put it. Our Cal Poly theme this morning, because Gabby's informed me there's a special group of Cal Poly moms, so we want to talk about them next.
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0: catch up with Tom and Becky. Good morning, 8 o'clock on the dot. 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
6: Good morning with your Central Coast headlines. I'm Ben Hayes. Planning is already underway for Paso Robles' 2026 Independence Day celebration, which will coincide with the nation's 250th anniversary. KSBY reports the city of Paso Robles and Travel Paso recently kicked off preparations for the annual event at Barney Schwartz Park, where organizers expect larger-than-usual crowds. The celebration will feature food trucks, a fun zone, live music, and more. Activities begin at 4 p.m. and then fireworks at dark. Volunteers and sponsors are needed for the July 4th event. The city of Paso Robles has appointed Leslie Frazier as Public Works Director effective July 5th. Following a nationwide recruitment process, Frazier is a licensed professional engineer with more than 25 years of experience in engineering, infrastructure, delivery, development, and project management in the public and private sectors. Reporter Tammy Trujillo says a conservative watchdog group is suing California Secretary of State Shirley Weber.
7: The group claims the state has nearly 873,000 inactive voter registrations that should have been removed from voter rolls years ago. The lawsuit was filed by Judicial Watch ahead of Tuesday's primary election. It alleges hundreds of thousands of registrations have remained inactive through multiple federal election cycles, with some dating back more than a decade. Judicial Watch points to low voter roll cleanup numbers in several counties, despite hundreds of thousands of Californians moving out of the state in recent years. The organization says outdated registrations create vulnerabilities in a system where ballots are mailed to all registered voters.
6: Reporter Lisa Carton says Uber is slashing jobs.
8: The rideshare company announced it's cutting nearly a quarter of its recruitment and human resources staff. This comes as Uber looks to streamline operations as new president Jill Hazelbaker takes over. In a memo, she said the goal with layoffs is to create a more connected, modern, operational, excellent organization.
6: You're up to date with your Central Coast headlines. I'm Ben Hayes.
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0: Looking good right now on the roads, according to the California Highway Patrol. No problems to tell you about. The weather today, some clouds passing through, but it's going to end up a mostly sunny day today. Warm temperatures still. Paso Robles going to get to 93. San Luis Obispo 73. Arroyo Grande 72. And Santa Maria should hit 70. 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

0: K-Talk with Tom and Becky in the morning. Gabby, the intern, is here. Becky is on vacation this week. And Gabby is 22-year-old Cal Poly almost graduate.
1: Okay. You know at Cal Poly, we value everyone's right to free speech.
0: That's right. And you told me there's a group on Facebook that has a right for free speech.
2: Yeah, it's the Cal Poly parents group.
0: Okay, now stop. You got to go slow for me, okay?
2: Yeah.
0: So on Facebook, there's a Cal Poly parents group.
2: Yeah.
0: And then they just talk about their kids.
2: Well, some of it is like help for moving. Like, hey, what are some recommendations? Like, some is helpful. Like, when I was a first year starting, like, my mom was in it. We were both in it. And it was really helpful. They had a lot of suggestions of, like, what to pack when you're living in a dorm. Like, what do I need? But every now and again, you get the helicopter parent, the helicopter mom.
0: Sure.
2: And my mom and I laugh at it. And I'm like, Mom, thank you so much that you're not like this. And she sent me a screenshot and we talked about it. Someone, and it was posted anonymously, but saying, my daughter's been invited to a houseboat this weekend by a friend in fraternity, and it doesn't sound very organized. She's heard that they need to bring all their own food and water, but they don't have access to a fridge or microwave. Like, should she go? Is anyone else's kid, like, that we can contact in the event of an emergency? And I'm like, let them figure it out.
0: So you're telling me a parent of a female at Cal Poly was like, my daughter got invited to this fraternity houseboat party on the lake, but it doesn't seem the most organized.
2: Yeah.
0: We can stop there for a second. Hey, Mom, it's college kids.
2: Yeah.
0: They don't do that organization. It's like 5 seconds before the party. It's a group text or DM or whatever to everybody.
2: Sorry, they don't Party's have a on. Fridge on the boat.
0: Right, and then bring your own. What did she say?
2: She was like, they don't have access to a fridge or a microwave, but they need to bring their own food and water. I'm like, that's what lunchboxes are for.
0: Mom.
2: If you really need one.
0: Mom, I want to tell you something now, and I don't know who you are because it was anonymous, but let me tell you what's going to go on the houseboat party on the lake. She's not going to need a mic.

0: six-pack of High Noons, right? And a bikini and a towel.
1: Yeah,
0: and
1: a towel, sunscreen. That's good. Yeah.
0: There you go.
1: Yeah, if I was going, my mom would be like, okay, remember sunscreen and towel. That's reasonable. Like
0: flip-flops, yeah. Sunscreen,
1: shoes,
0: towel.
1: Yeah, because then this lady added, well, it sounds like it could be fun. It also sounds like it could be terrible if she goes unprepared. Well, you figure it out. So what if she's unprepared? Like,
0: and I'll tell you another thing, anonymous helicopter parent mom. What did she say? It could be terrible?
1: Yeah, it could be terrible if she goes unprepared.
0: Okay, stop. No houseboat party on the lake of college kids is terrible.
1: Yeah.
0: It's, in fact, the opposite.
1: It's fun. I'm not speaking from experience, but it sounds fun.
0: Yeah, I had that mom seems like I'm not so sure she understood college, the whole thing.
1: Yeah,
0: for
1: maybe
0: her daughter.
1: Not.
0: I don't.
1: Tom's bestie, Anissa, said condoms in a sandwich. That's all you need.
0: See? That's my girl right there, Anissa. That's my girl. I didn't want to say that. Anissa said that.
1: Yeah. It's Anissa's words.
0: That's...
1: Yeah.
0: I mean,
1: do we know how fraternities work? They're not clean and organized.
0: Right. They don't come with you want the fridge to have the little sticker that still says electrical plug-in, don't pull this sticker off.
1: All the label shelves. Okay, everyone put your snacks in.
0: Right.
1: Like, that's not...
0: Right. We're not going to church camp in the summer. We're going to a graduation houseboat party with a fraternity.
1: Incognito Tammy said, OMG, pretzels, chips, bips, probably no fruits and veggies involved. And that's how it's supposed to be.
0: That's right.
1: I don't know what to tell you.
0: Nobody's bringing a veggie platter to the frat boat party.
1: Yeah.
0: Nobody's
1: that's post-grad.
0: Right.
1: That's my job now, to bring the veggie platter. But yeah, there was another post one time I saw that this is a couple years ago, but there's a kid living in on-campus apartments, and the mom was like, my son is really busy with all his engineering work. Would I be able to pay someone to go do his dishes? And I was like, are you for real?
0: Oh, wow.
1: It was real.
0: Oh, wow. Okay.
1: And my mom and I were just like, you can't do your own dishes in your own apartment. You're going to ask a freshman to hike all the way across campus to go do them for you? That's crazy.
0: And wait, you're so busy with schoolwork. You had time to eat.
1: Yeah.
0: But then, like 3 minutes, I'm scarfing down food, and then I'm, boom, right back to the books.
1: I mean, yeah, that's not true.
0: Come on.
1: If it's really, use paper plates then, if it's really that big of an issue.
0: Again, mom. You know you make me wanna. It's what your genius engineering kid is doing this weekend.
1: Yeah, partying it up.
0: He's going to be fine.
1: Tiny Russell said all they need to bring is alcohol and condoms. Yep.
0: See, that's okay.

0: Music.
1: Of course.
0: Sunshine and rainbows.
1: Crash the boat.
0: Everyone, yeah.
1: What a fun day.
2: Yeah.
0: Cody from Orchid said, just take a pack of High Noons or White Claws, she'll be fine.
1: That's what, yep. That's what I said. Yep. There you go. Grab yourself some High Noons, some Collie Good, a towel. Yeah. You'll make it.
0: MVM said they usually have jungle juice. She'll be fine.
1: Yeah. More. Still have more to get to. We have to really delve into this subject. And also, your chance to win tickets. Let's do that. Let's do that next. Your chance to win Aaron Watson tickets next on The Jug.

0: Cage Up. We're talking about Becky. Gabby the intern is here. And I want to do a game that we did a while ago. We haven't done it in a while. But we've got tickets to give away to go see Aaron Watson. He is coming to Barrel House Brewing Company on Saturday the 13th. And Gunnar Latham will open up the show. But you can win tickets. Tickets are available right now to buy. But you can win tickets right now. So I want to do a game. It's called Away With Words. And because, Gabby, you're a dancer, I thought we would do something with the arts, etc. Yeah. And so this game, Away With Words, is you read the lyrics to a song, a country song. You read the lyrics in a very dramatic, thespian sort of way.
1: Perfect.
0: You understand what I'm saying?
1: Yeah.
0: Like it's a... You exaggerate. You just read the lyrics, though. Right? And then people have to guess what song that is.

0: And so then the first person who guesses the correct song will win the Aaron Watson tickets.
1: Mm-hmm.
0: Does that make sense?
1: Mm-hmm. Yeah, I've never been more ready.
0: All right. Without further ado, ladies and gentlemen. Oh, by the way, text in on the Supercuts text line, 805-549-8698. But here we go.
2: Time now to play Tom and Becky's Away With Words.
0: Okay, get ready. Go ahead.
1: To hell with the lonely. The why don't you want me? Yeah, bartender. Pour me a farewell round. Line them up, make them strong. Tell the band that I need me a drinking song.
0: There you go. There you go, Jug Country. Artist and title, Supercuts text line, 805-549-8692. Yeah, do it one more time. Do it one more time.
1: Okay.
0: Get right on it. Do it one more time.
1: To hell with the lonely and the why don't you want me. Yeah, bartender, pour me a farewell round. Line them up, make them strong. Tell the band that I need me a drinking song.
0: That's right.
1: Mm-hmm. Oh, someone got it. Let me read it out.
0: Who was the first person in?
1: Rolo saying, Nate Smith, Whiskey on You.
0: Rolo, that's correct.
1: Mm-hmm.
0: Nice. Oh, I see. A lot of guesses. Morgan Wallen, Whiskey Glasses.
1: Mm-hmm.
0: Yeah. A named person, that song is Whiskey Glasses. No, no. That song is Whiskey on You by Nate Smith. Congratulations to Rolo. You're a winner, bud.

0: K-Chuck with Tom and Becky in the morning. Gabby, the intern, is in for Becky, who is out today on vacation. She'll be back next week. I saw this question come up, and I thought it would be interesting for somebody who's younger. So the question is, what life milestone is praised way too much? Now, remember, Chuck Country, I'm 58. Mm-hmm. Gabby's 22. So what life milestone is praised too much? And there's a number of things that make sense, like 21.
1: Yeah.
0: You know, when you can legally drink. Maybe that.

0: that's an age that's praised too much. I don't know. Mm-hmm. Right now, you know, graduation, high school graduation, is that mm-hmm. Do we praise that too much? You're getting ready to grad.
1: So
0: are you, when you graduate Pauly next mm-hmm. weekend, like, are there big plans, like parents and family and friends, and everybody's going to celebrate, and you're going to spend $10,000 on dinner?
1: My parents, well, my whole family's coming. So I think we've got maybe 7 or 8 people coming.
0: Okay.
1: My graduation's at 8 a.m., so, you know, 7:30 wake and bake.
0: So maybe for your dad.
1: Yeah. No, but no, we'll go out to lunch after. My aunt is coming in to visit. She lives in Vegas, so she'll be coming in.
0: Oh, look at that.
1: My brother's coming in from Arizona, which will be pretty cool.
0: If I give you to give your aunt some money, can she make a bet for me?
1: TBD. I'll get back to you on that.
0: Okay, then don't worry about it.
1: I don't know.
0: I've got apps. I was just checking to see where your aunt was at.
1: I don't think she does all that, but...
0: Fine.
1: But I feel like, I'll be having... Maybe when I'm home, like with some friends and family, like a little graduation party.
0: Yeah.
1: And like maybe some here with friends, but nothing.
0: So it doesn't sound like you're going crazy on the whole thing.
1: No, I'm not like going to Europe about it.
0: What happened when you graduated high school?
1: I had a big party with like friends and family invited over. It was like right after COVID though, so it was a little bit like.
0: Oh, gross. Did everybody have to wear a mask?
1: No. Okay. It was like our close friends and family, so we knew it was outside in our backyard.
0: You're like, great, I don't care if I give them a flu. Fine.
1: No, but I didn't, like, go anywhere. But, I mean, we take family vacations.
0: Okay, so you're so young. You're so young. I'm going to tell you right now, your 30th is going to be a big deal for your friends.
1: I was going to say.
0: Or your husband if you get married. Or you know.
1: Why is that so a big deal?
0: It's just a thing. It's a milestone.
1: See, and then maybe that's something I think is over, like, hyped.
0: Okay.
1: I mean, maybe I'll know when I get there.
0: That's what I'm saying. That's why this is an interesting question. What life milestone is praised too much? So I'm telling you, everybody's going to get excited about your 30th.
1: Yeah, I don't understand that.
0: Okay, well.
1: I'm just like, well.
0: And you're 22 now, so right.
1: I've got some time.
0: So you'll remember this conversation when you're 30. When you turn 40, mm-hmm. now that is a big deal. Now that's like, you know, man, when you turn 40.
1: Oh, people are saying dirty 30. Dirty 30, I guess that's a thing.
0: What is that? Don't be nasty. Don't do whatever you're doing. What does that mean?
1: I don't know. I think, have you seen 13 going on 30?
0: Yes.
1: Okay. See, when I think of 30, I do think of that. So I'm like, okay, maybe it's not over-celebrated. You know what I think is over-celebrated? People posting about how they got a new car and how it's the biggest deal ever.
0: A new car?
1: Yeah.
0: Okay.
1: I understand it's like a big financial accomplishment, but... I went to Spain. That's what I did after high school. My dad just texted in. I forgot I went to Spain.
0: See how important that was, Dad?
1: Thanks, Dad.
0: Thanks, Dad, for paying for that.
1: I forgot about that.
0: No, see, okay, so listen. So this is interesting, too. You're telling me you see a lot of posts about people who get their first car, and they're very excited. Not first car, but like... Like a new car.
1: Like, but some people had new cars before, but they'll be, like, turning in their, like... And they like, name their cars. They'll be, like, turning in Patricia for new high roll. Yeah. And I'm just kind of like, okay.
0: So, again, as you get older, you'll learn this. A new car is not something to post on Instagram.
1: Yeah.
0: When you get to my age, it's a pain in the ass line item in your budget.
1: Yeah, that's what I'm saying. I don't understand why people celebrate it.
0: It's you got a car.
1: Yeah.
0: You got a car.
1: Oh, Daryl says, dirty 30 is technically when you become an adult in your 20s, you're still rocking out, having fun.
0: Oh, there you go. Thank you, Daryl.
1: Good explanation. MBM asked if I'm high.
0: Okay, MBM, listen, we'll do the show, and you don't have to worry about that, okay?
2: Are these really the questions that I was called here to answer?
1: Katie and LaRue said, any graduation that is not high school or college, kindergarten, sixth grade, middle school.
0: Isn't that awesome?
1: I guess those are over-celebrated.
0: Right. Sure.
1: Especially because, like, when it's from, like,
0: pre-K,
1: middle school
0: TK.
1: To high school, it's like, they call it promotion.
0: Yeah, I know. I talked about that yesterday. Yeah, don't talk about promotion. Don't use that word on this show. Ever. It's not promotion. You either graduate or you don't.
1: Yeah.
0: Or you just get another year older.
1: Yeah. Someone said after you turn 30, it's all downhill. Well, I wouldn't know.
0: Right. So 30 will be your next big one.
1: Yeah.
0: And then 40 will be the other way. Everybody will be happy for you at 30. Mm-hmm. And then everybody will be kind of happy for you at 40.
1: It's like, oh.
0: You're 40. Look at you.
1: Yeah, 50s. I feel like 50s is a celebrated one, though. Like, hey, 50.
0: It's a thing.
1: Yeah.
0: For me, it was a thing, but it only goes so far. And yeah. I don't know what 60 is going to look like. I really don't care. 70, so what?
1: Yeah.
0: 80, great. Thank you. 90, if I make it to 90, and by the way, I'm planning on making it to 90.
1: Mm-hmm.
0: If I make it to 90, I do want a little something on my 90th birthday.
1: Yeah.
0: I want a little something for the effort.
1: Yeah.
0: 90.
1: I think so.
0: That's what I'm shooting for.
1: Someone said it's their big 50 today. Trish the intern says, no, I'm turning 40. It's the best. Don't tell me differently. Incognito Tammy says, 25 was harder for me than 30.
0: Oh, okay. Well, you got both of those to go through.
1: Cool.
0: Yeah. All right, very good.
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0: for you.
1: It's KJ with Tom and Becky. Good morning. Gabby the intern is here, and she is about to graduate Cal Poly. So I have a little trivia for you.
2: Wonderful.
1: Okay?
2: Yep.
1: A little bit of trivia. Some old... Yeah, no, it's just trivia.
2: Okay.
1: let's just see where Gabby the intern is at. And you are graduating with what degree?
2: A bachelor in recreation, parks, and tourism administration. And then my concentration's in event planning and experience management.
1: Anything with ag?
2: It's in the College of Ag.
1: Ag so. Business, ag marketing,
2: I've taken party like planning. I've taken some ag business classes.
1: Say that again. What are you graduating in?
2: It's like glorified party planning. We'll call it that.
1: Party planning. Well, there you go.
2: I'll put it in your terms.
1: Yes, please do.
2: Yeah, glorified
1: in fact,
2: party planning.
1: Put everything in my terms.
2: Yeah, it's just event management.
1: How to organize like a party?
2: Like festivals. I did.
1: Okay.
2: Like for the salsa club that I'm in. Well, I guess I'm not part of that club, but we have an organization called San Luis Obispo Salsa Exchange, and this year.
1: Hang on.
2: We had 250 attendees this year. And I got to be head planner of that. It was really fun.
3: Good one, dork.
1: You had 250 people come to the salsa dance club.
2: Yep.
1: And are 250 in the club?
2: No. So this was an event separate from the Cal Poly Club.
1: Yeah.
2: This was just like a one weekend event. So we had people from all different colleges and different parts of California come to dance. This is 250 people from just all over California.
1: Okay.
2: Yep.
1: Success?
2: Yeah, it was a success.
1: Was it a success?
2: We had 50 more people than last year, so I would say so.
1: Oh, so you... What? Okay, here you go. Here's your first trivia question.
2: Yeah.
1: So you had 200 last year and 250 this year. What percentage increase did you make?
2: Hold on. Can I use a calculator?
1: You can do whatever you like. Okay. Yes, please do. This would be great.
2: I actually don't know. I don't even know if I'm doing the right calculation. I'm kind of just punching numbers.
1: Ladies and gentlemen, Gabby the intern.
4: Alert nerd.
1: Wow. How about this? You know what that sounds like to me? A little bit like this.
5: Her favorite type of music is something I've never heard of, but it doesn't sound like fun.
6: I think it's very fun. It's called nerdcore hip-hop. It's
5: nerdcore hip-hop.
6: Yes. People who identify as nerdy, rapping about the things they love, video games, science fiction, having a hard time meeting romantic partners, you know.
2: Yep, sounds like
6: it's
2: me.
6: Really catchy and fun.
5: Losers, in other words.
6: Well,
1: no, that's, come on, Alex. I'm not going to say losers, but that's what that reminded me of. All right, let's do our quiz. Let's do our little contest right here. I've got 9 questions for you. Ready?
2: Mm-hmm.
1: All right. Play along, Jug Country. What is the capital of Ireland?
2: Dublin.
1: That's correct. 1-1. Which group holds the distinction of starring in the very first music video ever on MTV?
2: Oh, gosh. Like, basically what band was on MTV
1: first? Very first video ever shown MTV.
2: Don't know.
1: Okay, you probably don't know MTV is actually showing videos.
2: Yeah, I do.
1: Okay.
2: I would watch them on like Saturday mornings with my brother.
1: The Buggles.
2: Oh, God.
1: It was a song called Video Killed the Radio Star. Kind of get it?
2: Oh,
1: it's
2: I know
1: TV?
2: That song. Yeah.
1: Yes. Okay, all right. Yeah. Well, you didn't get it right, though. 1-1.
2: Darla's pushy husband said, so let me get this straight. You spent over $120,000 on a Cal Poly education to learn how to plan a party. Yep.
1: That's right.
2: Yep.
1: That's right.
2: And it's a great party, let
1: Bingo.
2: Me tell you.
1: Bingo.
2: Yeah.
1: You only hope you get invited to the parties
2: you know what?
1: That Gabby plans.
2: Darla's pushy husband, my mom said that the Salsa Exchange was a big success and that I'm being humble. She just said that.
1: Look at that.
2: So thanks, Mom.
1: That's right.
2: And... So there. Darla's pushy husband.
1: Sad. All right, here we go.
2: Okay, next one.
1: Brothers Barry, Robin, and Maurice Gibb formed which pop group in the late 1950s? Do you want a hint?
2: 50s? Yeah.
1: They were really popular in the late 70s with disco?
2: Oh, gosh.
1: Can't wait all day. The Bee Gees.
2: Oh, okay, yeah.
1: No, staying Alive, Staying Alive. That's how you save somebody's...
2: I know the Bee Gees. Like, Staying Alive.
1: That's how you save somebody's life these days.
2: Yeah.
1: Right.
2: It says beats per minute.
1: So those are the Bee Gees.
2: Got it.
1: Barry, Robin, Maurice. All right, here we go. Number four. In what year did World War II end?
2: Oh, gosh. I have no idea.
1: You better have some clue. You better be able to write decade.
2: Let me guess. World War II?
1: Mm. Yep, that's what I said. In what year did World War II end?
2: Was it the 40s? 1940s?
1: Yes, it was in the 40s. Okay, okay, you're not getting credit for that.
2: Was it 1943?
1: Close. 1945.
2: Okay.
1: At least you got the 40s.
2: Okay, yeah.
1: Thank the Lord that your mom and dad right now are sweating. They're like, we did just pay $150,000. I hope she knows World War II ended in the 40s.
2: Yep.
1: Okay, all right, good. What is the largest planet in our solar system?
2: Oh, Jupiter.
1: Correct.
2: Mm-hmm.
1: All right, so you got two right, three wrong. Here we go, last four. Who painted the ceiling of the Sistine Chapel?
2: Da Vinci? No.
1: Michelangelo. Okay. Who played, back current now, who played the Joker in The Dark Knight?
2: Was it Heath Ledger?
1: That is correct. Look at that. All right, here we go. In 2009, a show debuted in which a school choir was trying to get to sectionals. Mr. Schuster, a Spanish teacher, was the choir director. What was this show?
2: Oh, my gosh.
1: I did 2009? This one specifically for you.
2: Oh, my gosh. Was it
1: choir director?
2: Was it Glee?
1: Trying to get to sectionals. Yes, it was Glee.
2: Never seen Glee.
1: Because you're too busy being a current geek.
2: I know.
1: Than to be an old time geek. That's fine. Okay.
2: I do know they're called Gleeks, though. Isn't that their fan base?
1: I don't know that.
2: Oh, I don't know.
1: Okay,
2: either.
1: You're probably right. All right, last question. Here we go. Where was the singer Adele born?
2: Oh, it wasn't like England?
1: I'll give you that. London, England.
2: Yeah.
1: All right. Not bad.
2: Yeah.
1: So 1, 2, 3, 4, 5.
2: Okay.
1: You got 5 right, 4 wrong.
2: That's not terrible.
1: That's not terrible right there.
2: My justification for the history thing is that I didn't... And, I mean, I learned about, like, World War II and stuff in high school, but I struggled a little bit. Because I had history in Spanish all the way up until my sophomore year of high school. So we focused on a lot of like more Latin American history. So I don't even know the states and all their capitals, that kind of stuff.
1: Okay, listen.
2: I'm not proud of it, but...
1: Listen. No excuses. If you're going to go learn Spanish and all the Spanish capitals, you can learn American too.
2: No, I know.
1: No excuses. Mm-hmm. You got 5 of 4. Or 5 and 4 out of 9.
2: Mm-hmm, mm-hmm.
1: That's good. Just take the win.
2: I'll take the win.
1: Take the win right there.
2: Avocado Farmer asked if I could call a friend. Darn.
1: Yeah, right.
2: That's okay. Yeah. Someone said Glee.
1: Yeah.
2: MBM said, look, Tom can count.
1: Oh, that's high praise coming from MBM, let me assure you.
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0: K-Chuck with Tom and Becky. Good morning. It is time for Central Coast Headlines. And this hour, they're brought to you by Roosters Firearms. They've just received a large shipment of Smith & Wesson, which is phasing out many handguns in California.
1: Hello, everyone. This is Jim with Roosters Firearms. I recently received a tip that Smith & Wesson will be discontinuing one of their models for new sales in California. The Military and Police short-barreled, 5-shot, 38 caliber revolver with a Crimson Trace laser will be phased out in California. So, I bought a bunch of them, and I'm offering them at a very attractive price, so come on over and check them out. Hey, and here's another tip, and this is a good one. Kel-Tec has re-entered the California market with handguns. They have a new 9mm pistol out at a very attractive price. I just ordered a couple of them today to see how sales go on them, and if things work out, we'll get a lot more of them in. But there's a brand new pistol out there, and it's made by Kel-Tec. Also, now's the time to bring in that old gun and let us turn it into cash for you. We have a pre-owned firearm section that is always getting customers' attention with very brisk sales and new offerings coming out on a daily basis. So come on over to Roosters Firearms at 98 South Main Street in beautiful downtown Templeton.
2: Good morning with your Central Coast headlines. I'm Ben Hayes. Ballots are still being counted following the California primary election. Here on the Central Coast, voters are waiting to find out if two supervisors' races have been won without the need for a runoff election in November. Michael Aaron Woody had more than 50% of the vote for District 2 supervisor ahead of Jim D'Antona. For District 4 supervisor, incumbent Jimmy Paulding was leading by more than 50% of the vote ahead of challenger Adam Verdon. A former San Luis Obispo County deputy probation officer was sentenced for stealing more than $169,000 from the San Luis Obispo County Probation Peace Officers Association. In February, Falin Rollins pleaded no contest to 9 counts of grand theft by embezzlement. Rollins reportedly took the money between February 2023 and August of 2024 while serving as the association's treasurer. The judge sentenced her to 270 days in county jail, 2 years felony probation and restitution of over $169,000, which she is reportedly already paid. ABC's Alex Stone says there's new details on how a hostage standoff ended in a Chase Bank building in Bakersfield, California, early yesterday morning.
3: After over 15 hours of holding hostages inside the bank building, initially 10 hostages, but over the hours, 2 were released. Eventually, the FBI's elite hostage rescue team moved in out of fears that 41-year-old Anthony Searles Harris was becoming erratic and one hostage needed medication for diabetes. They moved in, killing Searles Harris and rescuing the hostages. The FBI's Sid Patel.
4: He was no stranger to law enforcement and has a criminal history of using weapons to commit violent offenses.
3: Police believe Searles Harris wanted to target the bank, but actually went to the wrong floor of the building and held employees of Kern County School Superintendent's Office.
2: 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I'm Ben Hayes.
5: Jug Country traffic.
0: So no problems. The 101 is still flowing smoothly in both directions, northbound and southbound this morning. So that is good news. That according to the California Highway Patrol. Weather today, some morning clouds and a little bit of fog. Some areas burning off, though, but sunny skies today. Paso Robles going to hit 93 this afternoon. Downtown San Luis Obispo, 74. Looks like Pismo Beach, 72. And Santa Maria today should get to 70. 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

0: It is K-Chub with Tom and Becky. Good morning. Becky on vacation this week. Gabby the intern is here and very pleased to make welcome into the K-Chub studio. Jesslyn Blank is here from the San Luis Obispo County Farm Bureau. Good morning, Jesslyn. How are you?
1: Good morning, Tom. I'm great. How are you?
0: I am super good and getting better. It's fabulous.
1: I love it. It's Thursday morning.
0: Here
1: Friday is tomorrow. It's a good day to have a good day.
0: Best day of the week right now. It's right here. Jesslyn's a monthly visit brought to you by our friends at Kitchen and Vine. The definition of San Luis Obispo, a fast, casual breakfast and lunch eatery located in an 1800s historic farmhouse at the Slow Public Market right down the road here at Tank Farm in Hikera. And today, by the way, we got the biscuits and gravy, so I'm looking forward to getting into those a little bit. Just, you know, I don't care. They're really good. All right, Jesslyn, let's talk a little bit about what we got. I understand you had the Memorial Day weekend, obviously. You guys were a big part of the deal up in Santa Margarita. Tell us about that.
1: Yes, we have had such a busy month throughout the month of May. I feel like we were doing something every day, every week, all throughout the month. But we spent Memorial Day weekend at the Best of the West Antique Equipment Show at the beautiful Santa Margarita Ranch. This event was put on by the Paso Robles Pioneer Day Committee. It's a fully volunteer ran event and went so well. It was such a great community and family fun event, and it's actually one of our biggest fundraisers of the year for the San Luis Obispo County Farm Bureau.
0: Yeah.
1: So we had a booth and we sold our well-known famous tri-tip and pulled pork sandwiches all weekend long. So it was just a super fun event to be a part of, and seeing everybody in the community come together to check out all this antique equipment was so fun. We're so grateful for all of our volunteers and our board of directors who help make this event such a success every year for us.
0: That's something
1: we always look forward to having and going to.
0: Yeah. And K-Chug looks forward to supporting it from years and years and years to come. It's a great event. It's fabulous. And so,
1: yeah,
0: okay, good job.
1: So fun. And the people there are just the best.
0: So two days ago was election day here. But I see that you guys had some sort of meeting with County Assessor Tom Bordenaro.
1: Yes. So right after Best of the West, we went right back to business. And we held a meeting in conjunction with the County Assessor Tom Bordenaro and other agricultural leaders in our community. So Paul Clark, our executive director, joined them. And basically, they met to discuss the future of Prop 19 and the ability of parents to transfer their farms and ranchers to the next generation here in Slo County, which is a really big deal.
0: Sure.
1: Slo County is full of agriculture, and we do have so many family farms. So just getting able to talk about this proposition and the future of it was a great way for them to connect and plan the future for the next generations here in Slo County.
0: That's great.
1: Keep those family farms going.
0: All right. And speaking of keeping things going, once again this month, it's almost time for the Young Farmers and Ranchers Summer Social.
1: Yes, our young farmers and ranchers are meeting this month at Barrel House for our summer social. So we'll be meeting June 9th at Barrel House Brewery from 5 to 7 p.m. This is just kind of a meet

0: dog,
1: and I have a truck.
0: Yeah.
1: So that, check, check, right?
0: Yeah, absolutely. So we are good. Always looking for members for the Slo County Farm Bureau. Being a nonprofit organization, we are heavily based on membership. There's a lot of different options for our membership. Like you said, you're an associate member. That's $125 a month. We have an ag membership for $330 a month. 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And we also have a business support membership. Our business support membership is $400. These are some of my favorite connections to make with local businesses because you're getting advertisement through this membership through our weekly e-newsletter that I send out on Mondays. You're getting promotion through our website and our social media channels. But yeah, if you're interested in becoming a Farm Bureau member, call our office.
1: I think you mentioned per month. That was per year.
0: That's
1: for the
0: per
1: membership.
0: Year.
1: Yeah.
0: Yes.
1: Okay.
0: Per year.
1: Thank you, because I love you, but I...
0: $125 a month could be kind of crazy.
1: Then maybe I should be a farmer or a rancher.
0: Sure, for sure.
1: So that's yearly price, by the way. And also, you sell the calendar, which is great.
0: We sell our sports and raffle calendar. We have a drawing next week. Your name has still not been called.
1: No, that's what I want to say. Here's my promotion and advertisement for the calendar. Get the calendar to support the Farm Bureau.
0: Yes.
1: P.S. You'll never win.
0: No, you'll win.
1: Never
0: you can check
1: win.
0: Out our Facebook. You can check out our website with the list of winners. And another shout out, we're so grateful for Roosters Firearms in Templeton.
1: Yeah.
0: They are helping us out this year. And all of the sportsman raffle firearms and stuff are actually, you're able to pick them up at Roosters Firearm this year. So they were a big supporter of us throughout that. And we're grateful for that.
1: And that is great for them. And I'll never know about that pickup drop off because I will never.
0: One day, Tom.
1: Don't tempt me with a good time.
0: But I bet you'll buy another one next year.
1: I probably will. Of course. All right. Jesslyn Blank, everybody, with the San Luis Obispo County Farm Bureau. Thanks for coming in. Again, brought to you by Kitchen and Vine in San Luis Obispo. She said.

0: Catch up with Tom and Becky. Good morning, Becky. Gone this week, back next week. Gabby, the intern, is here. Do you have a dog?
1: At home, yeah, we have like a family dog. Her name's Chloe. She's a golden lab.
0: Okay. Well, you know, I just got Max 6-7 months ago, and I'm learning all kinds of things. And but I'm learning honestly because I don't know things, right? Like, how often do you take your dog to the vet?
1: Well, that's my grandparent. It's mostly my grandparents' dog, but yeah. When we're all together, it's like all of our dogs. But I don't know how often they take her to the vet.
0: If you, college graduate, just off the top of your head, be like...
1: If I were to guess, maybe like, every 4 or 5 months?
0: I don't know. I see this... I had a friend tell me about this place called Vetama. I think it's Vetama. V-E-T-A-M-A-A. AMA Vetama, and they were like, Tom, you really like this place because I guess they come to you.
1: That's pretty convenient.
0: Yeah, like a mobile dog grooming or something, but this is like mobile vet care.
1: You don't even have to worry about making a trip to this.
0: Right.
1: They come to you.
0: Right, because that is an issue. Max is a great dog, but I just every time I take him. Like, when I first got him, you go to the vet, right? And you go in there, and I'm nervous because, you know, he's sniffing everywhere. Like, he's food, snacks, other dogs, cats, some other animals are more...
1: aggressive.
0: Yeah, hyper or aggressive. Then Max doesn't really care, but he wants to sniff and play. Yeah. And then if you get too aggressive, he get on you. So I'm curious about this Vetama here.
1: Yeah.
0: Because if they could come, it looks like they come to your location. So, like, I'm on the air here from 6 to 10. Like, I could make an appointment, I believe. And then they would come here while I'm on the air.
1: Yeah.
0: Which is great for me because I hate errands.
1: Yeah.
0: I hate errands so much. But, I guess they come. Look at that. So you don't, because you don't have a pet here. You don't know these people either.
1: No.
0: I don't know. Providing small animal mobile vet care to San Luis Obispo County. I mean, I think that's a really cool thing.
1: Yeah, definitely.
0: Stress-free pets. Yeah, don't worry about my dog.
1: Their whole van is all, like, decked out with all the equipment.
0: I know, sorry, we're looking at this right now, but because the original question was, you know, how often, because... I got Max late November, December, and had an appointment then, but I haven't in like basically 6 months. So I'm wondering if it's every.
1: It says
0: 6 months
1: for senior dogs every 6 months.
0: That's the thing.
1: Yeah, that's about right. Other dog 1 to 7 age is once a year for comprehensive physical.
0: Okay, but he is older and he's got a couple healthy.
1: He's an old guy.
0: So, so it's time. Okay, I'm looking at Vetama here. Vaccines and wellness. End of life care plus pet hospice. Well, okay.
1: Well, we just got Max.
0: I know, I just got Max.
1: He just got him.
0: And he's old. he's older, but he's not old. Okay.
1: How old is Max?
0: He's 9.
1: Okay. He's got some time still.
0: No, but that's kind of cool, too.
1: That's good to know.
0: I mean...
1: Put it on the back burner.
0: Yeah, I hope. Yeah. Well, that's cool that they do that, though. Diagnostics and testing. Complete lab testing, blood, urine, fecal. All right, we're not going to do fecal testing. Ultrasound, laser treatment. Okay. I don't know. I think I'm going to, I think I should call these guys.
1: Yeah.
0: And, I think so. Serial killer tattoo artist. What kind of dog is Max? Ever since your lion dream, I've constantly envisioned an English bulldog. Hello, LOL. Yeah, that's funny. Max is a mastiff.
1: Yeah, he's under the...
0: Yeah, because once he eats, then... And it's so funny, too. So all morning long, Max will be over in the corner. And then when I feed him at 8, he eats. And then he doesn't want to go to the corner. He wants to come right in the middle underneath the counter here between Becky and me. And today between you and me. And he just wants to hunker. I don't know why.
1: I don't know either.
0: Maybe it's like
1: the equivalent of like kind of just going in a food coma.
0: Like a habit?
1: I don't know.
0: Well, maybe I should ask this guy. All right.
1: Yeah.
0: All right. Yeah. I think I'm going to call these guys and set up Max's 6 or 7 month appointment.
1: Yeah.
0: I'll give him a shot.
1: I think you should.
0: Vetama. Vetama? Is that how you would say it?
1: I would
0: say,
1: yeah, Vetama.
0: Vetama. Yeah. Providing small animal mobile vet care. Okay. All right. I will give them a call and we'll see what happens right there. Who knows?
1: Who knows?
0: All right. Hang tight. We have Cocktail Hour coming up next. Supercuts text line 805-549-8698.
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0: KJ with Tom and Becky. Good morning. Becky out, back next week after a vacation. And Gabby, the intern, is with me today. 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
1: Starting off strong.
0: 805-549-8698. MBM is in.
1: It says, because Tom has a truck and a dog, he thinks he's a farmer.
0: That's right. Yep. That's right, MBM.
2: A loser.
1: You know what? I was just talking to him about his tomatoes, so I think that makes you, like, a micro farmer.
0: I have a truck, I have a dog, and basically I have...
1: Whole crop.
0: Crops. Right?
1: You are a full-on farmer.
0: I don't know what you want. Man, I got three tomato plants. Yeah. So I need to hire a crop manager.
1: Yeah, at that point.
0: Right. I mean, jeez.
1: AKA just an automatic
0: What are we
1: water.
0: Doing? Man. It's fine.
1: It's all right.
0: Shut up, Abby.
1: Yeah. You got to look out for those hornworms. Remember those crazy things that I showed you the other
0: I know.
1: Day? Those
0: I
1: things are creepy.
0: I don't even know... I don't even know if I believe you in what you showed me Tuesday.
1: Oh, yeah.
0: I mentioned tomatoes, and then Gabby's like, do you know what? What are they?
1: It's a hornworm.
0: Hornworm.
1: They're creepy.
0: A hornworm.
1: It looks like a caterpillar on steroids.
0: Yeah. And you say, these gigantic bugs kill your tomato plants.
1: I don't know if they kill them, but they just eat all your crop. They eat your crop.
0: Oh.
1: And, yeah, they blend in with the leaves.
0: Yeah.
1: So they're hard to see until you're... Nose to nose with them. The Wizinator asked if he can get 2 Aaron Watson tickets.
0: Sure, done. You win.
1: Cool. Someone said happy 100th birthday to their grandma.
0: Oh, come on! I don't believe that. I don't really. Or are you just gonna try to make me sound like an ass? Your grandma's 100, and you're gonna make me do it. 100-year-old granny.
3: Butt nut.
0: 100-year-old granny.
4: Nobody gives a f- about your birthday.
0: I kind of do, man.
1: Speaking
0: 100
1: of milestones.
0: Yeah. Right.
1: MBM said, okay, farmer, how deep is the water table in AG? I have a theory about Kristen Smart.
0: See, this is MBM. This is what we deal with on a daily basis. So, how deep is the water table in AG? I just thought, who would know that off the top of their head? Some people would know that, like, generally, right?
1: Yeah.
0: Like, I bet there's some city engineers or county water people, and I bet there's a lot of farmers that know roughly how deep the water table is. I don't know, MBM, should I guess? How about 500 feet? I'm gonna throw that dart.
1: We're gonna see.
0: I'm gonna throw that dart on the board and just say 500 feet.
1: Avocado farmer said a farmer should know.
0: Okay, we'll see. There you go. I'm gonna say 500. But then MBM continues. I have a theory about Kristen Smart. Now, my man, what could you bring to the table about Kristen Smart that not everybody in the world has already brought to the table?
1: Yeah.
0: That the sheriffs have looked at and continue to look at for the past, I don't know, 30 years. Like, what?
1: He said, if you hit the water table, evidence disappears. I don't, what do you mean by that?
0: Like, are you trying to say that?
1: Are you speaking from experience? I don't want to know.
0: He's combining these two. I think what he's trying to say is that the person who killed Kristen Smart took her body and made it go down in the ground to the water table. I think that's what he said.
1: Rick the notary nerd.
0: Bring the show up, man.
1: He says it's 300 feet. And then he also said, text me after work if you want to grab lunch.
0: Okay.
1: So
0: thanks, buddy. So I wasn't that bad, that far off at 500. Somebody says it's 300. All right.
1: Greg from Paso says, Tom, keep doing your thing, bro.
0: Thanks, man. Thank you, Greg.
1: The mineral oil bandit says, well, my well at home is like 400 feet deep.
0: That's funny you said that, because that's what I was thinking too. I'm like, I wonder how deep the well is.
1: Yeah.
0: And the number 400 came to my mind. So then I was just trying to be a little bit larger than that, say 500 feet.
1: Alex Wassum said, good morning, Tom and Gabby. Just curious when I'll be receiving Old Dominion tickets I won back in March.
2: You get nothing. You lose. Good day, sir.
1: They're still not coming until July, so I don't know.
0: Not even going to dignify that question with a response.
1: Get it when you get it.
0: Right.
1: My dad asked if you're a farmer or rancher.
0: My man, I'm both, basically. I have a little bit of rancher blood in me and a little bit of farmer blood in me. What do you need? Why are you asking? I'm both.
1: The Wizinator said, thanks, you're the best for the tickets.
0: Yeah, you're done. I am the best, thank you.
1: Yeah.
0: Thank you very much. It's nice.
1: Did you ever listen to that whole podcast about Kristen Smart? The In Your Own Backyard one?
0: Yeah. Well, yes, with an asterisk. Mm-hmm. I did when it first came out, all of them, you know, and got all the way up to speed. And then the updates of late.
1: I never listened to the updates.
0: I've not listened yet.
1: I don't really care about Cora.
0: Okay, I've not listened to those updates. Yeah. And I know, obviously, everybody knows they were digging in a Roy Grandy here. No, I've not heard that. So
1: Tiny Russell says, Tom would not make a pimple on a rancher's ass.
0: Have you ever seen a cow give birth?
1: Me?
0: Tiny Russell. Oh. I have. Have you ever seen a... it's going to show you how much I know. Have you ever seen a cow try to give birth and the baby cow can't get out and the rancher has got to go grab the baby cow with hands?
1: Yep.
0: And pull it out?
1: Yep.
0: I've seen that.
1: Yep.
0: I've seen that.
1: I've seen that too.
0: So I am a rancher. I am a farmer.
1: Yeah, MBM says, Tim is out. Or he said, Tim is out running cattle, Tom.
0: Gosh. Tiny Russell. Have you ever shot a shotgun? Have you ever shot a shotgun at beer bottles on top of a wooden fence 50 yards in front of you? I have, Tiny. I'm a farmer.
1: Is that your average, like, Saturday night?
0: Listen. Let's go.
1: Corey Bear said, used a quad to pull a calf out that was breached and stuck.
0: Oh, see, man.
1: That's crazy.
0: Corey Bear, farmer, rancher, right there. F&R, right there. F&R.
1: Yep.
0: I saw my buddy's dad do it. Mm-hmm. I was mortified. It scarred me for life.
1: Yeah, it's kind of intense.
0: It's a thing.
1: You know what's really interesting? When like, baby horses or foals are born, their hooves are, like, soft. They're, like, squishy. They're not hard hooves.
0: Okay.
1: I don't know. They just look kind of fun. They look like tentacles.
0: I didn't know that.
1: Yeah, I'll show you.
0: Don't, you know? Now that I'm thinking about it, don't, though.
1: You don't want to see it? They're interesting.
0: I don't know if I want to see a horse with sponge toes. And what is that? What is that?
1: That's right out the womb. Ooh. That's their hooves. Ooh. Well, they haven't walked on him yet to get
0: here. I understand.
1: Yeah.
0: I understand that.
1: It's interesting.
0: Yeah. Okay.
1: Tiny Russell said, I've helped my brother-in-law give birth to several calves. Tom, hands-on, done it myself.
0: Gosh, you know what, Tiny Russell?
3: You're tacky and I hate you.
0: Basically. All right, we should go.
1: Yeah.
0: All right, that's it for Cocktail Hour.
1: Well, this is the end of my internship, too.
0: Oh, this is it?
1: Yeah, I have tomorrow at your event, and that's it.
0: This is your last time on the air? This is your final farewell?
1: I mean, maybe one day I'll be back.
0: Okay.
1: But I would like to, but as of right now,
0: well, ladies and gentlemen, Gabby the intern right here. All right.
1: Will Pompey said, Tom is doing great. Always keep up the great work, always.
0: Thank you, bud. Yeah. Appreciate that. Well, best of luck to you, Gabby.
1: Thank you.
0: I'm sure we'll see you around a little bit here, but
1: I
0: best
1: sure hope
0: of luck
1: so.
0: If we don't. But
1: if you ever come to the fair, you know, because you never, ever go to the fair.
0: Right. Oh. You'll be there?
1: I hope so, yeah. That's the goal.
0: All right, let's get out of here today. 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

0: That is Dierks Bentley there. Free and easy down the road I go. Good morning. Our 10 o'clock hour is underway. I'm Andy Morris, and you and I will be sharing some time together until about 3 today when Pepper takes over the air chair. We've got some stories to share, some great music to play, and we're going to have some fun.
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0: That is Gunnar Latham and Cowboy Every Time. Gunnar is going to be part of the show when Aaron Watson comes to Barrel House Brewing on the 13th of June. He is going to be there. In fact, Gunnar just played the Slo County Sheriff's Rodeo. You've got one more chance to win tickets. It's going to be with Tom and Becky in the morning tomorrow. Listen in for your chance to win. We'll see you for Aaron Watson and Gunnar Latham on the 13th of June at Barrel House Brewing.
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0: 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They might be brown. You know what? 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
0: 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The number one stands for 1% listings. And that weather forecast today still calling for mostly sunny skies up and down the Central Coast. High temps today for the South County, about 73 for the Inland Valley, 68 at the beaches, still 93, pretty hot in the North County.

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That is Old Dominion there in song for another time. Old Dominion is going to be opening things up officially at the California Mid-State Fair. They'll be on the main grandstand opening night with Dasha opening up for them. Here's Cody Johnson. This is The Fall.

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0: Brown there and Woman as we get ready for 4th of July in Paso at Barney Schwartz Park. 4 p.m. until the fireworks get underway at dusk. There's going to be food trucks and family fun zone. 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Now, of course, the Jug is going to be there. 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
2: Hey, it's Tom and Becky. Hope you're having a great Thursday. Make sure you're listening tomorrow. Another chance for you to win tickets to go see Aaron Watson coming to Barrel House Brew. Be listening early, though, right at 6 o'clock tomorrow morning, right here on the Jug.

That is Max McDowell there at A Better Me For You as we get ready to head into our first full weekend of June. Temperatures are going to start creeping up just a little bit, especially in the North County. We'll talk about that with your weather forecast not too far away. Here's Megan Maroney. I like this song a lot. It's called Beautiful Things.

0: Megan Maroney, beautiful things. Megan's name popping up all over the internet and the interwebs here as Riley Green starts getting out in public right now. He's in the middle of a big push with his coaching gig on The Voice and some new songs out. And so the old, were Riley and Megan Maroney ever a couple, rumors are starting to resurface again. And who knows? I don't know if anybody knows for sure. I think if they're female and in country music, at some point they've dated Riley Green.
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2: 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It's like, ugh, I don't like that at all. Then when I got older, that was my favorite part.
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0: That is Hudson Westbrook and Painted You Pretty as we head into our Out to Lunch Hour pretty soon. Aaron Watson is going to be in town. He's out on his Horse Named Texas tour in June 13th. He's going to be at Barrel House Brewing with a 6 p.m. show for all ages. You can hear him and Gunnar Latham, who also just appeared at the Slo County Sheriff's Rodeo that day. Tom and Becky, you've got one more chance for you to win tickets. That'll happen tomorrow morning right here on The Jug.
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0: 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Perry Ford Lincoln of San Luis Obispo. And it looks like that weather forecast today still calling for pretty warm weather in the North County. We went from 96 yesterday to 93, the expected high today. South County 73, so a pretty big difference there between North and South County. Along the beaches, about 68 degrees. Let's get you back into the music with Ella Langley and Morgan Wallen. 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

Jelly Roll there with Son of a Sinner as our Out to Lunch Hour gets underway. Out to Lunch is brought to you every day by the Ortega Firm. Here is Corey Kent featuring Cole Wetzel. 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

0: Another day of searching for a job that's not too jobby with work, that's not too worky. 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

0: Charlie Crocodile, Hard Luck and Circumstances. Charlie's going to be in town at Vina Robles Amphitheater on July 18th. 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
8: Hey, it's Tom and Becky. Hope you're having a great Thursday. 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Another chance for you to win tickets to go see Aaron Watson coming to Barrel House Brew. 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

welcomes Ty Myers live August 20th at Avila Beach. Into the earth I will. Catch him live on August 20th at Avila Beach Resort while the rest of the world catches up. Oh, honey, won't you stay for a while? 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

0: Aaron Watson there in Pontiac. So tell me, Mama, Aaron is going to be in town on June the 13th. That is a week from this coming Saturday. Doors open at 6. It's an all-ages show, also featuring one of the guys who was at the Slo County Sheriff's Rodeo named Gunnar Latham. Put on an awesome show at the rodeo. You've got one more chance this week to win tickets. You can listen to Tom and Becky in the morning tomorrow for your chance to win tickets to see Aaron Watson and Gunnar Latham Saturday, the 13th of June at Barrel House Brewing.
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3: 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American colonists transformed the traditional celebration of King George's birthday into dramatic protests against British rule. 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These public demonstrations deliberately marked the end of the monarchy's control over America and celebrated the birth of liberty instead.
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1: Jug Country weather.
0: Mostly sunny through the rest of the day today, 77. I said 73 earlier, 77 the high expected for San Luis in the inland valleys. It looks like about 72 for the beachal areas of the Central Coast today. And in the North County, we're looking for highs somewhere near 93, so it's going to be a little warm. Here's Ella Langley. 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

is Josh Turner, and Your Man as our 1 o'clock hour gets underway. I'm Andy Morris. I'll be hanging out with you until about 3 today, and Pepper takes over the airwaves. Here's Justin Moore. This is Time

0: 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Have you taken our jug poll of the day yet today? It's a pretty easy one. Be Right There Heating and Air brings us our poll every day. 75% of the people around the world have got brown eyes. How about you? What color eyes do you have? 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
4: Hey, it's Tom and Becky. Hope you're having a great Thursday. 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

0: Hudson Westbrook there at house again. That's what happens when you have a home and then she leaves. And then when she's gone, it's just a house again. And it was Hudson Westbrook.
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0: Like that song a lot, Charles Wesley Godwin featuring Luke Combs. It's called Better That Way. 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
4: On June 4th, 1776, Britain's monarch, King George III, celebrated his 38th birthday, exactly 1 month before the Continental Congress adopted the Declaration of Independence on the 4th of July. American colonists transformed the traditional celebration of King George's birthday into dramatic protests against British rule. 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These public demonstrations deliberately marked the end of the monarchy's control over America and celebrated the birth of liberty instead.
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0: 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And, of course, our weather forecast is calling for mostly sunny today. In the South County, we are looking for highs, and they've amended this, so I'm going to look again. 71 for San Luis and the Inland Valleys today. Along the beaches, about 66 in the North County. 92 the predicted high today.

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That is Shaboozy and a Bar Song as our 2 o'clock hour gets underway. I'm Andy Morris. I'll be with you till 3. Here's Riley Green and Ella Langley. I like this. It's called Don't Mind If I Do.

Kane Brown and Woman, and this woman is going to be in town at the California Mid-State Fair this year. It's a homecoming for her. She's from San Luis. It's Dasha, and not at this party. Deep.

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0: That is Miranda Lambert in Automatic, and K-Jug is getting ready for the 4th of July in Paso at Barney Schwartz Park. Gets underway at 4. It'll be going till the fireworks start at dusk. There'll be food trucks, family fun zone, free parking, free live concerts, as we all celebrate America's 250th birthday together. We'll be there live with the 14-foot jug, simulcasting the music that goes along with the fireworks. They do need some volunteers with the city of Paso, though. You can go to prcity.com and community events to find out what they need help doing.
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0: That is Ty Myers and Thought It Was Love. Turned out being a little Taco Bell I didn't really need. Juicy Aaron Watson is going to be in town June 13th at Barrel House Brewing. 6 p.m. is when the doors open. All ages show. Also featuring Gunnar Latham. Tom and Becky in the morning have got tickets to give away tomorrow. Make sure you listen in for your chance to win.
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0: 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Straight out of the Texas dust, part through the door, part outlaw. And now he's bringing the Age of the Ram Tour live to Vina Robles Amphitheater in Paso Robles, Saturday, July 18th.
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4: 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American colonists transformed the traditional celebration of King George's birthday into dramatic protests against British rule. 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
0: Sunshine, blue skies over the next week. High temperatures in the North County going to be sitting in the low 90s, low 70s for the South County, and mid to upper 60s along the beaches.

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98.1 K-Jug, don't come looking. It is Jackson Dean and Pepper Daniels checking in with you. How are you? Another beautiful day on the Central Coast. Maybe a little spicy in the North County, but that's gonna go away this weekend.

0: There's Kenny Chesney, Carry On on 98.1 KJUG as we carry on through your Jug Country Thursday afternoon. How are you? Pepper Daniels with you here. Hope you're doing well. Hope you've got the 4th of July on your radar. Why wouldn't you? Barney Schwartz Park is where we party. And this year, of course, bigger and better than ever with the 250th birthday of America, which is super cool, of course. Barney Schwartz Park, Paso Robles, free parking, free fireworks, free pretty much everything. They'll have food trucks out there if you want to get food. And they've got family activities, fun zones, kid stuffs, games, all of it set up. Free live music as well. Just tons of cool stuff going on. And we broadcast live with Eagle Energy, and we look at the fireworks, and we get excited about that. And we play the music to the fireworks on the massive sound system from Bill Gaines Audio there in the park and simulcast it on the air as well. And if you want to be a part of it on the next level, you can volunteer. They're looking for volunteers for the 4th of July in Paso. 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
12: Hey, it's Tom and Becky. Hope you're having a great Thursday. Make sure you're listening tomorrow. Another chance for you to win tickets to go see Aaron Watson coming to Barrel House Brew. 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

0: There's Riley Green on 98.1 KJUG, and as if he wasn't already busy enough, he is going to be on season 30 of The Voice as a judge. That's right, as a judge. And he says the two things that got him, two incidents that got him the job, basically did a show in L.A. at the Grammy Museum, did a Q&A, had a good rapport there, and then he did a spot on Jimmy Fallon where he got to visit, and those two things were the personality that the voice producers are looking for.
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5: 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I recently received a tip that Smith & Wesson will be discontinuing one of their models for new sales in California. The Military and Police short-barreled, 5-shot, 38 caliber revolver with a Crimson Trace laser will be phased out in California. So, I bought a bunch of them, and I'm offering them at a very attractive price, so come on over and check them out. Hey, and here's another tip, and this is a good one. Kel-Tec has re-entered the California market with handguns. 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I just ordered a couple of them today to see how sales go on them. 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We have a pre-owned firearm section that is always getting customers' attention, with very brisk sales and new offerings coming out on a daily basis. 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

0: There's Zach Top on 98.1 KJUG, and I think it was just yesterday I was saying he's added some dates to his tour, and I didn't see any West Coast dates as of yesterday, but this morning and today I see one. I see two in California, September 18th in Anaheim, and San Diego on September 17th. Yeah, so just two, though. Just two. He's in Lake Tahoe on the 11th of September, and then the two California dates, and then he jumps 7 days later over to Texas, and then back east, and not out west again. So you got, look at that, Anaheim and San Diego, or if you want to go up to Tahoe this September.
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1: Jug Country Weather.
0: 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They are number one in the number two business. That marine layer going to be back in at the coast overnight tonight, and lows around 52 both sides of the grade. Tomorrow, like today, maybe slightly cooler, but still 88 in the North County, 74 in the South County.

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she's okay. I think she's doing okay. Yeah, so am I. How are you? Pepper Daniels with you. Ella Langley now got a fresh cut from Coe Wetzel coming up. That's right. New music from Coe coming your way.

0: That's Coe Wetzel and Hurts Like You on 98.1 KJUG. I love it. Can't wait to hear the whole album out next Friday, June 12th. It is called The Night Champion. And if you want to see him teasing about it, follow him on Instagram. Be one of his over 1 million followers.
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0: and her song Boston, a big old smash hit right out of the gate on that. It is Pepper. It is time for our poll question brought to you by Be Right There Heating and Air. Apparently 75% of the world has brown eyes. What color are yours? And most people voting here saying blue. Yeah, and only 20% brown. Mine are brown. Little mix in there too, maybe a little green or hazel mix, but predominantly brown. That's what it says on the driver's license.
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1: That is Dasha, her new one called Mad About It on 98.1 KJUG. And you know Dasha opening up for Old Dominion at the California Mid-State Fair on opening night of the fair, the official opening night, which is the Wednesday of the fair on July 15th. And Dashville is her her thing. She's going to be bringing Dashville to Jug Country, and I'm here for it. 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
1: 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Clouds back at the coast, but 52 everywhere tonight. Mostly sunny tomorrow, mid-70s in the South County, mid-80s above the gray. Time to get out on the pontoon.

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